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Journey, don't stop believing on the Grand Strands. Classic Rock Wave 104.1. Gary K rocking out on a Thursday evening. I hope you guys are all doing well. Thank you for hanging out with me. I appreciate that. Let's do some Doors. Break on through.

0: Guns N' Roses, Sweet Child of Mine on the Grand Strands. Classic rock. And you're home for the TNA Morning Show with Tommy and Beth. 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How would you like to join Rick Roberts live for Cafe Rock? 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
0: All right, let's take a look at that Wave 104 forecast. For tonight, mostly clear skies, low around 76. Tomorrow, mostly sunny, high near 88. Slight chance of a pop-up shower in the afternoon. Tomorrow evening, partly cloudy, low around 78. Slight chance of rain late night. And for your Saturday, mostly sunny, high near 91. Slight chance of a pop-up shower in and out throughout the day. Let's get back into more nonstop classic rock. We got some Pearl Jam, Police, Steve Miller Band, Heart. 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

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Here's the Police, Roxanne.

0: 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I hope you guys are doing well. 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

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Scary K rocking out on a Thursday night. Here's some Tesla covering the five-man electrical band Signs, Wave 104.1.

0: Fleetwood Mac, Go Your Own Way on the Grand Strands Classic Rock. 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Fleetwood Mac, they were still in the band. And Lindsey Buckingham singing to Stevie Nicks, "You Can Go Your Own Way." And she would get mad because he'd look at her while he sang it. Hey, don't forget, Wave 104.1 is your station for the concerts, and we want to send you the best shows in town and in the outlying areas. Just like AC/DC with the Pretty Reckless, they're coming to the Bank of America Stadium in Charlotte Saturday, July 11th. Guns N' Roses coming to the Carter Finley Stadium up in Raleigh, July 23rd. And Mammoth's coming to the House of Blues Saturday, August 1st. 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
0: All right, let's take a look at that Wave 104 forecast for tonight. Mostly clear skies, low around 76. Tomorrow, slight chance of showers in the afternoon, but otherwise mostly sunny, high near 88. Tomorrow night, partly cloudy, low around 78. Slight chance of a pop-up shower late night. And for your Saturday, mostly sunny, high near 91. Slight chance of a pop-up shower in and around town. Let's get back into it. We got Dio, Def Leppard, Hendrix, Free. Let's do the Who. Who are you? I'm Gary Kay. Who are you? 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

0: All right, now free on the Grand Strands, classic rock, new home of the TNA Morning Show with Tommy and Beth, Wave 104.1, Scary K, on a Thursday evening. I hope you guys are doing well. Thank you for hanging out with me. I appreciate that. And don't forget, the TNA Morning Show Charity Links Golf Tournament's coming up Saturday, August 8th, over at Azalea Sands for a fantastic cause benefiting SOS Healthcare's Autism Summer Camp. Smoker Mirror is going to be out there performing live. We got some cool golf towels, TNA golf towels, that are provided by Mr. Sparky and Benjamin Franklin Plumbing. 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
8: All right, let's take a look at that Wave 104 forecast. For tonight, mostly clear skies, low around 76. Tomorrow, mostly sunny, high near 88. Watch out for a pop-up shower possible in the afternoon. And for your Friday night, partly cloudy, low around 78. Slight chance of a pop-up shower late night. And for your Saturday, mostly sunny, high near 91. Watch out for a slight chance of a pop-up shower in and around town Saturday afternoon. Let's get back into it. We got Seeger, Stones, Ozzy, Black Crows. Let's do the Scorpions. 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

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Sounds pretty good. I still love the old stuff. Here's the Stones, Miss You, Wave 104.1.

0: Black Crowes, Jealous Again on the Grand Strands. 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And tomorrow, Rick is taking Cafe Rock on the road. 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

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Scary K rocking out to the nighttime. Here's some Billy Squier. Everybody Wants You.

0: Pink Floyd, Hey You, off the Wall album on the Grand Strands. 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Yes, Wave 104.1 invites you to come on out to Conway Riverfest. It's all happening this Saturday, June 27th, 10 a.m. to 10 p.m. in historic downtown Conway. We're celebrating America's 250th birthday. Come on out, say hi. I'll be out there. Rick will be out there. Beth will be out there. Charlie will be out there. So come by, check us out. They got a whole lot of stuff going on, and it's a free family event. They got some cool food vendors, beer garden, regular vendors. They have all different kinds of stuff out there. Slaughter and Vicks are going to be playing live on the main stage. Paddle races, kids zone, golf cart parade, cornhole tournament, fireworks kick off at 9:30 at night. 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
2: If you're doing a first date, think about places that are free. 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
0: All right, let's take a last look at that Wave 104 forecast. For tonight, mostly clear skies, low around 76. Tomorrow, mostly sunny, high near 88, slight chance of a pop-up shower in the afternoon. Tomorrow evening, partly cloudy, low around 78, slight chance of a late-night shower. And for your Saturday, mostly sunny, high near 91. Watch out for those triple-digit heat indexes and a slight chance of a pop-up shower in and around town. Let's get back into more nonstop classic rock. We got Boston, Foo Fighters, Clapton, Phil Collins. Here's some Van Halen, Eruption. 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

0: Phil Collins in the air tonight on the Grand Strands Classic Rock. And you're home for the TNA Morning Show with Tommy and Beth. Wave 104.1. Scary K. Wrapping things up this Thursday evening. Thank you guys for hanging out with me. I appreciate that. And don't forget to wake up each and every weekday morning with the TNA Morning Show right here. Wave 104.1. You never know what Tommy and Beth are going to be up to. They're going to make you laugh. 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Always have the question of the day on their Facebook page. 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

0: This 4th of July weekend, Wave 104.1 will be turning up the stars, stripes, and guitar riffs as we count down the 250 greatest American classic rock songs of all time. From Aerosmith to Tom Petty to Van Halen to Metallica. 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The 4th of July All-American 250 starts Friday, July 3rd at 3. 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

0: 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From Aerosmith to Tom Petty to Van Halen to Metallica. 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
4: Good morning, everybody. It is the TNA Show. Tommy and Beth. Beth, good morning.
5: Good morning.
4: Welcome to Open Line Friday as we head into the weekend.
5: And it's a great day to head into the weekend because we got a lot going on, lots of new movies. We have a River Fest tomorrow.
4: Yeah, this is going to be a weekend that you'll need to go back to work to rest from.
5: Mm-hmm.
4: After the you get a nice Sunday. To recover from the full day of festivities in Conway.
5: Well, the Sunday is used to go to the theater because we have two new movies out today.
4: I may end up going. What is it that's coming out this weekend? Remind me.
5: We have Supergirl.
4: That's right.
5: And Jackass. And you want to see Toy Story 5.
4: Yeah. I'll see that over what's out there.
5: Supergirl.
4: So I got nothing against it. Yeah, it's just, I don't know. It's Superman, but not really.
5: Mm-hmm.
4: You know, and Superman, listen, I don't want to piss off all the comic heads out there, and I'm not knocking Superman. But if they're when these comic book movies come out, Superman is my least favorite. Now, that being said, it's not like I don't like Superman or what have you, but I'm more of a, I like Spider-Man, Iron Man's good, Batman's pretty good. Rather than Superman, I don't know. The last one they did where he's got a dog, that was too much for me.
5: Wait, Superman had a dog?
4: Yeah, he had a dog, well, and I was like, come on, man.
5: Supergirl has a dog, too. I saw a commercial where it was like some sort of fast food commercial where they were, delivering the food to her, and in the little note, she's like, leave it on the thing so I can grab it, and she grabs it really quick in this commercial, and then you see the dog wanting to grab it but doesn't, and she says in the note, don't pet the dog, because they're trying to reach to pet the dog, and the dog jumped off the building.
4: Oh my God. It's too much. What is with the critters? Everybody's like Star Wars with the critters, Baby Yoda.
5: But the dog. It's so cute.
4: I know. That's great. But, where's the, I don't want, Superman or these movies to be all dark, but it's just dopey with these. For me, listen, I'm not knocking it. Just everybody's got a stuffed toy. That's why these critters are there, because they want a stuffed toy to sell with the merchandise.
5: No, they're there because, believe it or not, animals get good ratings. Air Bud was number one in theaters when that was out.
4: You know what you're getting with Air Bud. I mean, he's the star of the show. So if you are a critter kind of movie, then that's at least honest. But when they force these critters into these movies, it seems contrived.
5: Well, I mean, this dog has to protect Supergirl. I wonder what it's called, Super Dog?
4: Yeah, that's a good question. Something probably, and I don't know what it is, but it's something probably Krypton related.
5: Oh, she and her dog, Crypto.
4: What did I tell you? That's how obvious it is to me. And I swear to God, I had no idea. I had no idea what the dog was called.
5: Oh, and Jason Momoa's in the movie as a badass bounty hunter. Yeah, that's exciting. And they meet at an alien bar. Oh, we got aliens too. God. Woo!
4: Yeah, I'm out on that one.
5: Alien bar. Are they going to imitate Star Wars? What was that bar?
4: Creature Cantina.
5: Yeah, they're going to imitate that, aren't they?
4: I don't know. Well, I mean, technically, Superman is an alien already, so it is an alien movie. But he's so Earth or Americanized or, earthed out or whatever. You don't think of that.
5: You know what I don't understand about the backstory? So he's allergic to kryptonite, right?
4: Yes.
5: Yep. He comes from a place called Krypton. He should be okay with kryptonite.
4: Kryptonite, correct me if I'm wrong, anyone, are little pieces of his home planet. Mm-hmm. The reason he's allergic I don't know. Maybe you ask Chad or something. I don't know why you'd be allergic. I mean, that'd be like saying I'd be allergic to a rock that you brought from my bush bed at the house, and you brought it in here. All of a sudden, I'm allergic to it. I don't know why he's allergic to pieces of his own planet.
5: So he suffers from severe radiation poisoning. The explosion of his home planet, Krypton, altered the radioactive composition of its debris, and that's why he has issues with it.
4: Oh, got it. So it's radioactive?
5: I guess so.
4: But doesn't affect real people?
5: No.
4: Tommy, it's a movie. Stop.
5: Oh, man.
4: I don't know. And then isn't Jackass... Listen, I don't want to be negative guy today. I'm not trying to be. I'm just trying to put things on the table. Isn't Jackass the movie kind of like, hey, look what we did a long time ago, because they're not really doing the stunts anymore?
5: Yeah, it's previously unaired footage of their favorite bits.
4: Oh, remember when we did this?
5: There's also new footage with Bam Margera, who, you know, was fired from the franchise years ago. So we got some new footage, some archive footage. We got it all in Jackass Best and Last out today.
4: Good weekend to go catch Toy Story.
5: Yeah, or Couture. I guess Angelina Jolie is in a movie called Couture, where she is a filmmaker diagnosed with breast cancer. And go figure, that's exactly what she dealt with in real life.
4: Yeah. Is that like a based on reality kind of deal?
5: Yeah, because Angelina had a preventative double mastectomy back in 2013. So it's it's a very relatable story to her.
4: What an effing decision to have to make as a woman. That would be just daunting.
5: Well, I mean, as the doctor would say, do you want to live or do you want to die?
4: I get it. But man, what a decision right there to have to, what an unfortunate position to be put in.
5: Well, I mean, she was able to do that and afterwards you just get the surgery
4: you need.
5: Get
4: some bolt-ons.
5: Yeah, exactly. You get the plastic surgery you need.
4: Yeah.
5: She looks fabulous for having a double mastectomy. You would never know.
4: Yeah, she's a smoke show. Faux show.
5: Yeah, she is.
4: All right, well, let's get rolling, man. We'll take a break. We have anything to give away today?
5: Well, I could conjure up something to give away today, because initially we were going to...
4: Get out your pot and your eye of newt. Conjure us up something.
5: Because initially we were going to do the Slaughter meet and greet giveaway today, one more, but we're not, because we're holding off until tomorrow, thanks to your great idea.
4: Thank you. So, here's what you're not winning today, ladies and gentlemen. However...
5: You can win that at our event tomorrow if you want to meet and greet with Slaughter. But I will give you a chance to win Myrtle Beach Pelicans tickets today.
4: All right, cool.
5: Yeah.
4: I'll throw in Myrtle Manners for tonight's show if you want to do that.
5: Yeah, we could do that.
4: All right, we can do that. So, all right, Perry, you can have a choice of Pelicans tickets or go see Myrtle Manor tonight. At doors at 6:30. At Visions Nightclub.
5: Oh, I thought doors open at 6. It's 6:30?
4: They do.
5: Yeah, doors at 6, show at 7 to 9.
4: There you go. You could win a trip tonight, is the grand prize. So
5: where are we headed?
4: That's up to you, honestly.
5: Well, that's cool.
4: Yeah, so there's a list of places, and you get to choose, I guess, where you want to go. So that's pretty cool. All right, so we got that going on as well. Oh, real quick, I guess USA lost last night
5: to
4: Turkey, 3-2.
5: Oh no, so we're out?
4: No. Not yet. The US has already secured the first place in Group D, and then they'll move on to face Bosnia and Herzegovina in the round of 32.
5: Did you see?
4: And what I heard, and now this is from Soccerhead, so I don't know this. I'm kind of regurgitating something I was halfway listening to, is that the U.S. is kind of resting some starters and, just kind of skipped through this one to some degree. Not that the guys that were playing last night weren't trying to win, but they didn't have their A-listers out there for this one because it wasn't a must win.
5: Oh, I see.
4: So there's kind of, went with the motions is the impression I got from what the conversation I was in.
5: Well, we are number one within Group D, so that's good. And then, I don't know if you saw the Simpsons, an episode that's going viral right now. Years ago, they predicted that in the final game for the World Cup, it's going to be Mexico versus Portugal. So I think we need to look out and see if the Simpsons prediction is correct.
4: God, whoever's going through these old Simpsons episodes just stop?
5: I know, right?
4: Like, how does that even, who's looking into that?
5: Well, there are classes based on The Simpsons and their predictions. Jeez, okay. Yeah, college classes.
4: Mm. Well, there are some dumb ones out there. There's one on Kim Kardashian, too.
5: I'm sure there is.
4: All right, got to take a break. The early edition of the Entertainment Report is coming up next.
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2: 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Very first look at traffic on this Friday morning, and we are accident-free in both Horry and Georgetown County. Look for a disabled vehicle on Highway 31 northbound, just south of Robert Griffin Parkway. If you see an accident or have traffic news we need to know about, pull over and text us at 843-626-WAVE. That's 843-626-9283. 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
5: Your Wave 104 forecast, partly sunny today and humid, breezy by the afternoon with a thunderstorm in spots along the Grand Strand. We're hitting a high of 88 this evening, a low 77.
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10: 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Propose with a diamond that causes her to say, yes, yes, yes! 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
15: Rumors spreading around in that Texas town, about the shack outside the game. You know what I'm talking about. 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
1: Coming up, the saga of Oprah Winfrey versus Whitney Houston's family continues.
2: Oh, my God.
1: We're going to talk about what Whitney Houston's bodyguard just recently said about the claims that Oprah made. That's coming up in just a bit. TMZ picked up that story. That's why we're going to get to that. Mm. But we are going to start out with the very sad news of the lead singer of Blood, Sweat, and Tears, David Clayton Thomas, passing away on Wednesday night. He was the age of 84 when he passed away. At first when I saw his name, I didn't recognize him. I'm like, do we care about this guy? And then I played his music and I'm like, I do know this guy. Here is the song that he's known for. What?

0: It's like my dad's music.
1: It's good. That was number two right there. Did you know that on the Billboard chart when it came out?
0: I'm not surprised.
1: Yeah, very sad on that front. But yes, he passed away at 84. They don't say exactly what happened. Maybe all of natural causes.
0: We've got another song in here called And When I Die. Let's see if there's anything cryptic in there.
1: Uh-oh.

0: way down there. So is he claiming he's going downstairs and not upstairs? Because it's cold down there?
1: Oh, yeah, I guess so. I don't know. Yeah.
0: Yeah. They say he died peacefully at 84.
1: Surrounded by friends.
0: Yes. Yeah. Go figure. How do they all get the family and friends around his bedside then?
1: I feel like if I'm lucky enough to know, I guess, I don't know. Are you lucky enough to know when you're terminal, it's about, I'm going to go hide. I'm going under the bed or in a closet. I don't want to be surrounded.
0: Well,
1: by people like, are you dead yet? Are you dead yet?
0: In his situation, he couldn't hide because he was actually at the hospital, St. Michael's Hospital in Toronto when this happened. So, yeah, he wasn't leaving that bed anytime. Very sad. They don't say exactly what it was, though. I don't know why they're hiding it from the general public.
1: I don't know if they're hiding it. It's probably not he's 80-something.
0: 84.
1: Ailments.
0: No.
1: Pre-existing conditions. It's not like he was, in some kind of physical peak.
0: But look at Daryl Hall. He got his kidney at 79.
1: We don't all die the same, buddy. We don't all die the same.
0: I mean, this guy's only a few years older. You know?
1: Well, I mean, there's a... I was going to bring this up to you later. There's a lady... When someone reaches 100, the first question out of everybody's mouth is, well, what's the secret? And her answer was... 40 cigarettes a day and, all this, a whole bunch of crap that, all kinds of butter and lard and all this other crap.
0: Oh, wasn't that just like Sammy Davis Jr.? Didn't he say smoking cigars and eating bacon? Or was
1: something,
0: that
1: yeah.
0: George Burns? It was one of those guys.
1: Yeah.
0: Anyways. So this past week, Rod Stewart was, a lot of people are giving him S because he decided to cancel, his concert because of his health issues. We saw the health issues on stage. Remember the video?
1: Yeah.
0: He was getting oxygen and barely making it through the show, made it through that show, canceled another. Well, people were upset because he canceled the next show, but yet showed up at the World Cup. And they're like, oh, you can go and have fun, but you can't go to work. And so Rod Stewart explained himself to the general public. Here he is.
2: I got an awful... I really shouldn't have gone to the Haiti game. I had to cancel a show the night before because I just had no voice left. But the truth is, Jim, I wasn't going to let my two sons down. I promised them since they were born that we're going to go to a World Cup. And this is the first one that's come about. And it wasn't a good look, I admit, but I'm going to have to just take the stick because I did it for the boys.
1: That makes sense to me.
0: That would be like if we called in sick to Charlie and said, we're sick today, and then he saw us at the bar grabbing a beer.
1: Well, I get it. If your job is to sing, you don't have a voice to sing, you still can go to the grocery store or do other things. You just can't perform in the manner that you're expected to.
0: Yeah, I guess. But people are very mad at him. How can you not go to work, Rod?
1: You can be mad at him all you want. Do you think that bothers his daily?
0: It does bother him every single day. It bothered him enough to make a comment on it,
1: well,
0: right?
1: Well, I mean, I felt, it's... He says that he can see that it's a bad look, and, but now with that explanation, who's going to be mad at him? What do you want him, tucked into a hospital bed?
0: We want him to be like the other guy that was singing and he looked like an animatronic. What was that guy's name again?
1: Frankie Valli.
0: Frankie Valli. We want that. Anyways.
1: Hey, gave you an explanation that he didn't even owe you that, be honest with you, but he took the time to do it and it's still not enough.
0: It's never enough. You know that. Millie Bobby Brown was talking about John Bon Jovi being the best grandfather ever. Here she is talking about him being a good grandfather to her child.
3: They just had her the other day for the whole day, and they went to Target and got like a cart full of things for her. And he's just always on the floor crawling around with her and dying laughing, videoing every new thing she does. He's the best, and so is Dorothea, my amazing mother-in-law. Like, they are just the most present grandparents, and we couldn't be luckier to have them in her life.
0: Isn't that sweet?
1: Yeah. Am I the only one that whenever I see a picture of Millie Bobby Brown, because in that Stranger Things, she was bald-headed.
0: Yeah, right? She was.
1: Does anyone else look at her face and kind of and Photoshop her hair out just to see, that character? Or am I the only one?
0: I think you're the only one.
1: Probably. All right. That's fine.
0: Yeah, she's a hottie though, right?
1: Yeah, she turned out to be a pretty good-looking lady.
0: Yeah. And she is married to John Bon Jovi's son. So, and his name is Jake. Just a heads up. But yeah, she has a brand new movie coming out on Wednesday, July 1st on Netflix called Enola Holmes 3. Mm. Have you seen 1 and 2 by chance?
1: I'm hearing about it for the first time now. So, no.
0: So, if you like Millie Bobby Brown, watch the Enola Holmes movies because the third one comes out on July 1st.
1: God.
0: Johnny Knoxville was on Jimmy Kimmel last night, and he was promoting his brand new movie out in theaters today called Best and Last. It is the Jackass Theater, where you have archive footage, you have a little bit of new footage mixed in. Bam Margera has some new stuff on it. And Johnny Knoxville said one of the cast members almost fell off a cliff. Here he is discussing that.
4: We filmed that bit on the side of a cliff for some reason, and he almost rolled off the cliff at one point. And it was straight down. I don't know why we picked the side of a cliff to film that.
0: And he doesn't specify who the he is in this interview, so I'm betting it's Bam Margera. What do you think?
1: I have no idea. I didn't even see the bit.
0: Yeah, so I believe that Bam Margera almost fell off a cliff, but you won't know unless you see Jackass Best and Last in theaters today.
1: Aha. Uh-huh.
0: Dolly Parton's doing something a little out of the norm. She has opened up a Tennessee truck stop.
1: Yeah, trying to do her own version of Bucky's.
0: Yeah, here's the song she
1: created. What's this one called? Dolly's?
0: Dolly's Tennessee Travel Stop. And okay. This is her song for the actual location.
5: Tennessee and travel stops. Come on in. You're welcome here. Just make yourself at home. At my Tennessee and travel stops, everyone belongs. Cars and buses, campers, truckers, we have all you need.
0: I want to point out, she said, at my Tennessee and travel stops, plural. So even though this is first one open, she's going to do a bunch of them, it sounds like.
1: Oh, you don't start that to do one. You know, they're going to be, the goal is, I'm sure, to be everywhere.
0: I wonder if she's going to go to the ribbon cutting ceremony for all these stops. If so, we should all go. She'll
1: probably make the first couple.
0: Yeah, that's really neat.
1: It's a great business model, man. These truck stops. I mean, look at Bucky's. They're doing amazing. They pay their employees like a lot. Like working at Bucky's, mm-hmm. you know, you make some bank there. Well,
0: that makes sense because Bucky's, they're in the middle of nowhere. If you work there, well, what are you going to do for fun?
1: Yeah, I mean, I doubt there are too many people moving to these places.
0: I mean, the only Bucky's that would make sense to move to is the one near Florence, right? Because there's stuff to do in Florence.
1: Right, yeah.
0: But, like, the one, there's a Bucky's on the drive towards here that was in the middle of nowhere. There's nothing but the Bucky's. What do you do in that scenario? You work at this place.
1: Well, between the big cities, most of America is next to nowhere.
0: I know, but like you move out in a shack near the Bucky's in the middle of nowhere, and then you have nothing to do. You don't have bowling.
1: Shack? Damn.
0: You don't have bowling. You don't have cool restaurants. You don't have civilization. You're just by yourself at a Bucky's.
1: Some people love, that's called rural living, and people that live in rural areas aren't necessarily in shacks.
0: No, you're not necessarily in a shack. But, I mean, do you want to be in the middle of nowhere where there's like, well, that's actually Ross's dream.
1: Yeah. I mean, part of me does. 100%. Can't see neighbors, can't see the road out in the middle of nature, yes.
0: You only have like 20 people in this city.
1: I like it.
0: Oh my gosh, that'd be awful. What are you going to do for fun?
1: Listen, I'm not a prisoner to the property. If I want to go somewhere, I can go,
0: and
1: right?
0: I think about the Bucky's I stopped by on the way when we were first moving out here.
1: Yeah.
0: Middle of nowhere. It looks like desert all around it. No water. I mean, you can't fish out there. You couldn't do, I mean, maybe hunting, but I didn't see any game nearby.
1: Listen, man, people, they don't all have your interests at heart. They, you know, they're just fine where they are.
0: I guess.
1: Some people grew up in those rural areas and still live there.
0: I mean, I don't mind the concept of living in a rural area if there's like a river or a lake or something to do with that, you know, like outdoorsy. But when you're in the middle of nowhere and it just, it looks like sand all around you.
1: Listen, you're a big city girl. It's all you've known, and I get what you're saying.
0: Yeah.
1: You know, a lot of people feel like you do, but there are a lot of people from rural parts of America that are just fine being there, and the few things that they have to do are all they need.
0: I feel like I would experience reverse claustrophobia in type of situation.
1: You might. You've always been surrounded by, you know, big stuff, and I get that. I get where you're coming from. Mm-hmm. But, you know, some people are just fine in rural areas.
0: Yeah. Yeah. The smallest city I lived in, initially before I moved here.
1: Yeah.
0: But technically it doesn't feel small in Myrtle Beach because of all the tourism. The smallest was El Paso, and I remember thinking to myself, I've never lived in a small town like this before.
1: El Paso is not a small town.
0: Well, I mean, it's not, but in comparison, it like population.
1: Yeah, of course. But what I'm saying, respectfully, compared to rural towns and some of the ones that I've lived in, El Paso is a big city.
0: Yeah.
1: I lived in El Paso for a little bit, too, so I know.
0: Yeah, I mean, yeah, that's true, because some rural cities, you'll have population, 120.
1: Yeah, you just start doing and enjoying things that people in rural towns do. Mm-hmm. You know, you'll see a lot of, ATVs and motorbikes and horses and living out.
0: Oh, that's fine.
1: You know, doing, you know, stuff out in nature, you know, fishing, hunting.
0: Well, but that's the thing. This particular Buc-ee's I saw had no river, no lake, in the middle of nowhere.
1: Well, where that building's located doesn't mean that that's all that town has to offer. It could have been, it's against the interstate, I'm imagining this place. You know, the town might have been 2-3 miles in where you couldn't see it from the interstate. So they might have had some stuff going on.
0: Maybe.
1: But yeah, man, I don't know why this business model hasn't taken on. You know, Buc-ee's obviously took the ball and ran with it. Now Dolly's going to do her truck stops all over the place. And south of the border had this little thing nailed a long time ago. Right there on the South Carolina, North Carolina border-ish right there.
0: Is that the one with the famous taco shop?
1: Yeah, it's got all kinds of little, you know, it was a very Mexican-y themed place.
0: But didn't that place have a fire recently as well? I thought that was in the news.
1: The point I'm trying to make is when I was a kid, I couldn't wait when we were traveling. That was the height of the trip to me to get to south of the border. At one point, they had little rides. It was a miniature amusement park. And it made the trip fun. So now, you know, you got the Dolly place that's opening up. You got Buc-ee's. There are things to look forward to. Hey, man, only 50 more miles to Buc-ee's. You know what I mean? There's things to look forward to on the trip.
0: Not anymore, Tommy. I have some bad news. The Burrito Loco place, formerly known as a hot tamale taco restaurant at south of the border, you know, the attraction in Dillon, South Carolina. It officially burned down Sunday, April 26th of 2026. So this past April. Mm. Very sad.
1: The place has been in decline for years and years.
0: Exactly two months today, it burned down.
1: Mm.
0: That's the anniversary of it.
1: Yeah. Not the entire place, just that one little part of it, right? Yes, no?
0: I mean, I'm just reading it from the news article. It said that place burned down. Total loss after flames broke out late night and rekindled early in the morning hours on Sunday, April 26th. Very sad.
1: Well, my point is the same. When I was a kid, it was a landmark.
0: Mm-hmm. Yeah, no, for sure. Kind of like, have you ever been to the largest thermostat? I think it is the largest...
1: What?
0: Not thermostat, but the thermometer? What was it? Thermometer. Sorry, the largest thermometer, which is on the way to Las Vegas. Have you ever seen that by chance?
1: Yeah, nor have I seen the yarn or the dinosaur and anything that was in Pee Wee's Big Adventure.
0: It's in Baker, California. I remember seeing that and being like, "Oh, that's so cool!" And it's always at the very tippy top.
1: Yeah, anyway. Those are all just consumer trickery to get you to stop at their whatever the hell it is.
0: Yeah.
1: Which is fine. People enjoyed that.
0: It was, but then you have you ever seen those places off the side of the road where it's like, oh, the mystery item. Do you want to come in and see what our mystery spot is? And you go in, you pay your $20 and you find out, oh, it wasn't anything. It was just some lame mummy.
1: Yeah. Some people already know that it's BS before they give the $20. Okay, this random-ass gas station has a mummy.

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3: Yeah, so the full album out July 10th. Four tracks are already out now, which I just played for you that, including, I guess they released also Divine Intervention, and that's a collaboration with Robert Smith. That's going to be a good one. I haven't heard that one, but yeah, so get ready. The new Rolling Stones album's coming out very soon.
4: It's like a musical junkyard going on.
3: Mm-hmm.
4: You get these talented people together, and it's like, hey, let's just throw some notes together, see what it sounds like.
3: Well, isn't that how every supergroup forms? One day they're just having a jam session, and they're like, hey, why don't we do a supergroup?
4: Like, who's the audience for that song?
3: I don't know. You're right. It sounded like the Jackson 5.
4: Yeah. Anyway, all right, and that's it, Beth?
3: No, one quick final story. Whitney Houston, I told you at the beginning. We got to talk.
4: I was hoping you'd forget. She's still dead, right?
3: No. Yes, she's still no longer with us.
4: So she doesn't care the results of this story, right?
3: But her family does. Okay. And Whitney Houston's bodyguard is now backing Oprah's claim about her fall on stage. Here he is with the TMZ interview.
5: Maybe she thought that way. I don't know. You know, maybe she was, you know, looking, because I can't see from her eyes. I can only see from mine. But I have to worry about that because I knew she was not. And Ms. Winfrey might have thought that she was.
3: Yeah, Oprah Winfrey thought she was. And he could see
4: was
3: from
4: what? I don't
3: high.
4: Get it.
3: She was high, and then she fell off stage in front of other people. And he's just confirming Oprah's story is true about Whitney. I just can't believe that he would go against the family. Just
4: listen,
3: leave it be.
4: It's not even worth debating. She was effed up on drugs. We're arguing over happenstance and, you know, in particular where it was and where it wasn't. But the bigger point is she was effed up for the last bunch of years of her life.
3: I just, here's another.
4: Was she high on Tuesday or Wednesday? I can't remember. it's a big deal. No, she wasn't high on Tuesday. You know what I mean? Like, she had a really rough last few years of her life, unfortunately.
3: Yeah.
4: Because she made bad choices, and, you know, it is what it is. We can't, it's not even up for debate. She was effed up.
3: I think the major issue here is the fact that Whitney Houston's bodyguard did the TMZ interview to get paid. Like, really, you can just leave it be? You had to put your 2 cents in so you could get some money?
4: Psh, I'd take that money. I'll come up with a story. I remember I saw Whitney's ass high as hell. Come on over here, TMZ. Write me a check.
3: Coming up at 8:30, we're going to follow up on a Teddy Mellencamp story. How is she doing after her battle with cancer? Is she cancer-free yet? Got that health update at 8:30.
4: All right. Thank you very much, Beth. It is Open Line Friday. To the lines. 866-653-ROCK. We'll grab them when we get back here on the TNA Show.
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1: 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We got a three-day weekend coming up, Beth.
2: Yeah, we do.
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1: The app is so much easier, though, than to on your phone.
2: You know what someone said, though? I found this interesting. So they reached out to us on Facebook, and they were like, can you fix the app? Because you guys sound better on the radio than you do on the app. I need to hear you just like I listen to you on the radio. Mm. And I thought to myself, there's nothing we can do.
1: Is that because of the
2: processing?
1: The processing on the radio. We don't get that on the app. Like you're getting some kind of raw whatever.
2: I guess so. I don't know. I mean, I told Charlie, our boss, and Beck, the IT guy, and they're like, "It sounds fine. What is he talking about?" And then he's been messaging every single day, twice a day. And the last message I saw is like, "Did you get it fixed yet?" Mm. And it's like, "No."
1: You know, sometimes when you stream things, it does lose a little bit of quality, depending on the app. Like, it's got some weird internet-y vibe to
2: it. Yeah, he said we sound like a computer program.
1: Oh, wow.
2: Mm-hmm. Yeah.
1: Well, it's not like we're cobbling this app together. We pay to have it, right?
2: Yeah.
1: I mean, we don't have a app department, do we?
2: No, we don't.
1: It's not a dude in the back making sure all the audio is clean through the app or whatever.
2: No. All right.
1: So maybe don't get the app then. I don't know.
2: Just stream from wave104.com.
1: There you go. I am in amazement, ladies, of the capabilities and superhuman powers that your bodies have. I mean, forget about Superman and, well, maybe Supergirl is capable of this and much more.
2: It's about time you recognize the truth that we are the better gender.
1: I mean, in certain instances, yes, I do believe you guys are, are better than us in a lot of different things.
2: See?
1: We all have our superpowers.
2: That now you understand the truth. That's why you put it on a pedestal.
1: No.
2: I don't worship
1: anybody.
2: Yes. Why do you think everyone loved Cleopatra and put her on a pedestal? Because they knew the
1: dumbassery.
2: They knew the power of that hoo-ha.
1: Right. And how much of it did everybody get? Did she hand it out to the masses?
2: I don't know. I didn't live back then, but maybe she did.
1: Yeah, I don't think so. Well, the female body is capable of amazing, amazing feats.
2: Oh, yeah, it is.
1: And I know, I read this today and I was just blown away by it. There's a lady that, she was arrested last month, apparently trespassing at a CVS. So they come in there, they grab the cop's cuff her, patted her down for weapons, told her to get into the squad car, but she could not get inside.
2: What?
1: The cop said she didn't have a choice, so she slowly and awkwardly maneuvered her way into the back seat. And the cops noted that she was struggling to move, so they had her checked out when they got to the jail by one of the corrections officers.
2: Okay.
1: Turns out her limited range of motion was because she had an entire full bottle of wine lodged in her parts.
2: Oh my gosh. Just like, there's an adult film that does that.
1: What the hell do you and Ross watch?
2: No, I'm serious. That's a thing. You haven't heard about that?
1: No.
2: Yeah.
1: This wasn't one of the mini bottles either. It was a 12-inch, 2.5-pound, typical wine bottle, completely enveloped by this woman.
2: Oh, my gosh.
1: See, as a young guy, I thought that, you know, whatever we have as dudes is, like, devastating. Like, you know, it is all that you can handle. And as I've become older, I've realized that there ain't no hurting that thing. Like, a whole person comes out of it.
2: Yeah.
1: And who knew that you guys could contain an entire giant bottle of wine and be able to function and just sit in the car like, yep, no big deal. It's just chilling right there. So I guess the cop said she'd swiped it from the CVS and it did have a screw on top. So she's not a quality girl. Wednesday she pled guilty to a felony contraband that carries a maximum 5-year prison sentence. And in return, prosecutors agreed to drop several of the other charges. She's going to be sentenced in August. But, I mean, that's just amazing. The powers that you guys have down there when you put your mind to it.
2: I mean, men could too. Don't you remember that every year on January 1, well, a little after January 1st, we talk about the things that people go to the hospital for yearly that's stuck in their cavities,
1: right?
2: Wasn't there a man who put that in his, you know, what?
1: I don't think that. I think that you're wrecking yourself if you do that.
2: Yeah.
1: But, you know, there's a lot of guys that think it doesn't matter what you're packing as a guy. You know, you think you're the Devastator. You're not. Are you bottle of wine big? Then you're not bringing too much to the table. You're just not.
2: Yeah, there was a case of a man. It was a beer bottle, I think. Yeah, it was a beer bottle, not a wine bottle. Right. But that's just as bad.
1: I mean, that sounds daunting, obviously. You know, on the other side back there. But an entire bottle of wine on the front side, like, I feel like I'm even smaller now.
2: See, she wasn't very smart. She shouldn't have done a glass bottle.
1: You don't think?
2: No,
1: really?
2: If she was going to do this the right way, you get the boxed wine and the plastic thing and you do it that way. It's more flexible, I'm sure. I'm sure the plastic is more flexible that way.
1: How sure are you, Ben?
2: That makes more sense in the glass bottle up there, don't you think?
1: I feel like the shape might be a little bit more friendly to the area.
2: Yeah.
1: What with the corners and all that with the box wine?
2: Well, there's a way. I'm sure you could twist it and just, you know.
1: I feel like you might be educated in this. Would you mind sharing?
2: No. I just feel like this lady missed the ball on things. Like, why wouldn't you do it that way? That makes more sense.
1: I'd wager she didn't have a lot of time to plan.
2: Yeah, that makes sense too.
1: And really, this doesn't sound like a well thought out mission she was on.
2: And why was she bringing wine to jail? Like, why were they arresting her again? What was the issue?
1: The original charge was trespassing. I don't know if they were trying to kick her out. They trespassed her. She wouldn't leave. You know, it doesn't really go into a lot of detail there.
2: Mm.
1: We lost all that to the bigger point here that this lady cargoed an entire giant bottle of wine.
2: If you want to go to a venue and hide alcohol, that would not be the way to do it. There's better ways.
1: I will never drink after anybody else again. I don't know how you got that in here.
2: Uh-huh. Yeah. Yeah, that's true.
1: So, hey, hats off to you, ladies. It is an amazing piece of anatomy you guys have down there. And it is capable of more things than I ever thought.
2: You guys have the same capability with the other side.
1: No. It ain't the same. It ain't the same that way. I get people do that, yes.
2: Yes.
1: Because we had a whole game on it at one time called Keister, what?
2: Mm-hmm.
1: We got to bring that back. And Keister, what?
2: You go through the list of what you can Keister? Is that how it goes?
1: Yeah, something like that. I got to figure out how we did that. But anyway, hey, hats off to you, ladies. Nice work. It's open line Friday, 866-653-ROCK. When we get back, there's a big discussion going online. you know how everybody's, you know, all over the TikToks and like, oh, this lady, this random chick in her room has a healthy habit that all of a sudden I'm going to start trying because she says that it's amazing and has, you know, helped out, you know, her health or her looks or her this or that. There are healthy habits that have actually made people's life worse. We got some good examples coming up for you in just a minute here on the TNA Show.
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3: 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Look for a roadway hazard on Highway 501 at Lake Busby. And remember, a portion of University Boulevard is closed from West Chanticleer Drive to Highway 544. If you see an accident or have traffic news we need to know about, pull over and text us at 843-626-WAVE. 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
2: Your Wave 104 forecast, partly sunny today and humid, breezy by the afternoon with a thunderstorm in spots along the Grand Strand. We're hitting a high of 88 this evening, a low of 77.
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2: All right, Beth, you ready to feel old?
3: No, not.
2: Well, plug your ears. You know the movie Talladega Nights?
3: Oh, that came out in 95, right?
2: It's 20 years old now.
3: That makes sense.
2: Insane. I mean, my brain wants to think it's like 10, 11 years old, something like that. It is 20 damn years old.
3: Yeah, it feels like it's been a while. I
2: know it wasn't released yesterday, but it feels like it might be 10, 11 years old, something like that. Nope, 20 years old.
3: I thought it was older. I really thought it was released in 95.
2: No, it didn't have the intended effect on you.
3: 2006, that's not, you know.
2: Did I end up making you feel younger then?
3: Yeah, you're making me feel young today.
2: Good. All right, then. Well, I'm glad you had a positive result from that.
3: Yeah.
2: But for other folks, maybe, namely me, it doesn't seem like it's that old. It's crazy. It's Open Line Friday, 866-653-ROCK. There's an interesting conversation going on online about healthy habits. Like ones you find on TikTok or just ones that you've learned and you've been told and like, I need to change the way I do things because I want to get healthier. And, you know, I want to, you know, elongate my life or just be, you know, just perform better, you know, during my my daily. And then so they changed their habits, did the thing that they were suggested to do, and it actually made their life worse.
3: Oh.
2: Do you have an Apple Watch?
3: No, I do not, and I don't want that tracking device on me. And you're going to say, "Well, you have a cell phone." Well, I don't always have my cell phone on me, so take that.
2: Ooh, you told me. I guess I'll just go home. Well, there are a lot of people that that do. And the wife is one of those. And, you know, I have to hear every so often about what this thing says about her sleep, whether it was great, whether it was terrible, you know, blah, blah, blah, blah, blah. It's all this data on, you know, how she sleeps. And I guess this person says tracking my sleep too closely. They said they started waking up already annoyed because some app said their sleep score was bad. And it turned resting into another thing to fail at, which is, you know, which you know, really messed with their head. It's almost like, you know, performative sleeping. Instead of just sleeping and relaxing and turning your brain off, now you're analyzing your sleep every day, and it's just one more thing to have to live up to.
3: Yeah,
2: instead of just going to sleep and relaxing.
3: It's a waste. And plus, the Apple Watch is going to tell you, hey, you know, have you... It happens on my phone, my Apple phone. It'll pop up and say, hey, you just need 160 more calories to burn to reach your circle. And I have no idea what app this is on my cell phone that's been on there for a while. And I'm like, 160 more calories to reach my circle. I can only imagine what the Apple Watch is telling you. Oh, you just need 2,000 steps to be okay.
2: Yeah. And that's, I have to hear about it all the time. If it ain't a sleep schedule, it's number of steps. And you can tell I was at a place recently. And I was able to figure out right away somebody who's new to like the walking and the steps and this, that, and the other, because how many steps they walked came up in multiple conversations on different, the same person wove in the success of their steps to goal in different conversations. I was like, all right, it's almost like the new guy who just like all of a sudden is all, you know, wasn't religious yesterday, now is religious today,
3: and that's all they talk about.
2: Shut up about it, right?
3: Well, and that's the same thing with CrossFit. Everyone's like, CrossFit and this and that. Oh, did you do that in CrossFit? Did you flip the tire in CrossFit? Like, right. If you're a CrossFitter, that's all you talk about.
2: And I'm probably that dude when it comes to like
3: pickleball.
2: No, I don't, you know, rub people's face in pickleball. I'll talk about it if it comes up, but I never lead any conversation about pickleball. Just something I like.
3: Mm-hmm.
2: But I do try to not be annoying with kid videos.
3: Oh.
2: I'm I'm making a conscious effort not to be that dude, although I fail sometimes.
3: Yep. Twice this week already.
2: Dang, this dude's keeping count. Yes, I'm never showing you a video again.
3: Not with me. I saw you do it with a coworker. You're like, I don't want to be that person, but look, look at my video. Yeah,
2: I even said that. I don't want to be this guy. Well, because that guy, you know, Joe across the hall, mm-hmm. is, you know, he's connected to sports. And to be fair, he did ask me about that particular topic. I just happened to have video support for the question he was answering, or asking, rather. So, yeah, I get it. I get it. It's annoying. Nobody really cares as much as I think they might. But, you know, so I try to, as much as possible, mind my own business and not bore people with my... I am never showing you another no, damn
3: show
2: thing.
3: Show me a video. I'm just saying it based off of who you show this week. Not me. You didn't show me the video.
2: This guy's got a clicker for every time I do it. Yep, yep, 2 times this week, 2.3 times.
3: I pay attention.
2: No kidding. All right.
3: Well, okay, so... What did this person, and I'm guessing it was a lady, what did she say about her steps? Did she walk 11,000 steps in a day? Because I hear that from people all the time.
2: It's like every time they moved or walked across a room, I just added to my steps. Oh, that was 2,000 steps all the way over there. You know what I mean? Like everything they did related to the steps they took to get to it, which is fine. Look, it's healthy.
3: I guess.
2: But I'm not knocking it. You can just tell when someone's new and really hyper, the wife is not new to it, and she's still hyper annoying with the steps.
3: And the worst thing is, you see some of these coaches online, they're like, all you have to do is 3,000 steps a day and lift weights 4 times a week, and you'll lose 2 pounds a day. Yeah. Like, they have these weird, like, you know, mathematical things that you have to follow in order to lose weight, and it's just annoying.
2: Yeah, and one of my neighbors is that way, and, you know, the wife keeps up with it. I went on one of these walks with the wife, and we ran into the neighbor who also does walks or what have you. And they were, you know, all exchanging data. Look at my steps. Look at my steps. Hey, how many steps did you end up doing? It was like, oh, my God. Get the hell out of here with that.
3: Whatever happened to, I like to walk a mile or two with my dog every day. Like, that was typical back in the day.
2: All right. I guess it, you know, on the good side, it keeps your mind engaged about it. And there's a something to, like, obtain. Rather than it just being a boring walk, now you've got something to monitor. So, I mean, I'm not knocking it. I'm just saying it can be a little overwhelming when, you know, you're at dinner like we were last night, and all of a sudden I got a phone shoved in my face with all this data on there, like, you know, it's an effing Terminator. Like 18,000 steps a day. Here's what my metabolism is doing.
3: Well, you know, a new survey says that 10,000 steps a day is a myth. That all you need is 4,000 to 7,000 daily steps.
2: Oh, is that right?
3: Yeah. So, and what did they find? People are doing all these steps, and it was.
2: No, they're just saying that it's not. I was just kind of, you know, talking about, you know, annoying people with your data, just the smartwatches and all that crap in general.
3: So it's not like, I mean, obviously the smartwatch affects you negatively when it tracks your sleep because now you're on edge.
2: Right.
3: But same with the steps, I think. You're on edge. You're like, oh, I didn't hit my steps today. I'm going to get fat.
2: Yeah, with the steps thing, I guess my point was more it's annoying to everybody that you beat about the head and shoulders with your data. But the sleep tracking thing... You're no longer relaxing and just enjoying your sleep. Now you're into sleep turns performative instead of, you know, just relaxing.
3: That's annoying.
2: Yeah. So another one here, and I agree with this. I've done this a lot. You know, on some, you know, if you do it too much, I feel like I'm being irresponsible. But if you do it too much, it takes over your life and your every thought. Is staying up to date on world news and politics. You know, I can't hang on every syllable of everything that happens during the news every day.
3: I mean, it can be too much.
2: Right. That's not going to be my personality.
3: I mean,
2: you know, the guy who's ready to yebut anybody else who might not agree with me.
3: The only reason to follow news that closely is if you are in media, number one, or number two.
2: If you're in news media.
3: Well, even like our media, we want to be informed about a lot of things, right? But beyond that would be if you're a stock trader, because the daily trading can be affected by news articles.
2: Right. But if you're not that, a news media person or a stock trader, like your regular Joe, you go to your regular mm-hmm. Joe job and, you're trying to live a life and you don't want to be all pissy all the time and grumpy.
3: Yeah.
2: And cover your truck with stickers and flags.
3: Not
2: like a sticker or flag, but like your entire truck has now got stuff all over it.
3: I don't know why people do that. You're devaluing your vehicle when you want to resell it. Like, that's going to be a pain in the butt to get all the stickers off.
2: Yes. I don't want to turn into that dude. So I keep up.
3: Yeah.
2: But it's not my every thought. And I feel like I'm better off for it. But that's me.
3: If
2: you want to bury your nose in it, that's obviously your prerogative.
3: News will put you in a negative mindset. It's very rare you get some good news stories that are positive.
2: Yeah, because they don't sell. You don't get clicks on good news.
3: Mm-mm.
2: But anyway, what is something else that you've discovered that we'll make that our Facebook fan page poll question today? Healthy habit, or at least it was supposed to be, and that when you actually started doing it, it made your life worse. We'll get to more of your answers coming up here on the TNA Show.
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3: Your Wave 104 forecast, partly sunny today and humid, breezy by the afternoon with a thunderstorm in spots along the Grand Strand. We're hitting a high of 88 this evening, a low of 77.
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2: Yeah, it is.
1: After 2 weeks, you know, 2 weeks after the announcement, it is already sold out. We're going to add a couple of more foursomes to it the week leading up to it. But right now, there are no foursomes available for it. So we did save a few of them to let go on that week of. So if you have plans on joining us, make sure you listen the Monday before the tournament on the 8th in August for your chance to win those final few foursomes that we have. It's going to be a lot of fun out there. We're still taking volunteers, though. You can message us on Facebook and also, of course, vendors on our restaurant row. And you'll join the likes of Surf Dogs. And then who else is going to be out there? Voodoo's going to be out there.
2: Magoo Sports and Spirits.
1: Magoo's going to be out there. They're going to be out there as well. Live Rock and Roll by Smoke and Mirrors. And, of course, T-Box parties all across the golf course. 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So a big thanks to our gold sponsor, Lighthouse Behavioral Health. And you guys are huge. We appreciate it. And thank you so much for everything you do. But if you'd like to join us, you'll have to wait, and at least in terms of playing, for the final foursomes to be released the week of August 8th at Azalea Sands as we continue to benefit SOS Cares summer camp for local autistic kids.
2: I think this is the fastest we've ever sold it.
1: It's got to be. Yeah, 2 weeks is insane. 2 weeks is insane.
2: Yeah, it is.
1: So super excited about that. And thank you to everybody who jumped into getting their foursomes ready to go. And it's going to be an awesome day. There's a new, you know how bars can get in trouble if they overserve or whatever?
2: Yeah.
1: Like if someone's clearly hammered, they shouldn't be serving them alcohol. And then you can be liable if they get themselves into trouble a little bit later because you oversold. Some bars are changing their tactics here to one drink every 30 minutes. They're starting this at the city of Cambridge in Massachusetts.
2: Yeah.
1: They're considering several changes to their liquor licenses. And according to business owners, one of them is limiting patrons to one drink every 30 minutes.
2: What?
1: That sounds terrible.
2: Every 30 minutes, they are going to, no one's going to go out anymore.
1: Not in Cambridge, that's for sure. I mean, I'm trying to put myself in a place where, you know, when I'm out in, you know, maybe I'm at a sports bar or something watching a game. You know, I'm not drinking much more than that. If I'm drinking a beer, probably that beer probably lasts me, I don't know, maybe 30 minutes. I don't know, 20, 30 minutes. I mean, I'm not chugging them.
2: Yeah, I mean, but no, not 20, 30 minutes. You're probably getting a beer every 15, maybe 10, every 10 minutes, depending on the beer.
1: It's not every 10 minutes. My God.
2: Every 30 minutes you get a beer, you think?
1: Maybe 20. And I mean, I'm not guzzling them.
2: Well, and here's the other problem. You can't get a pitcher of beer. I mean, don't you enjoy getting a pitcher of beer and wings?
1: Well, that's the one thing. Well, I don't get a pitcher because it warms up.
2: Or
1: I like my beer frosty, frosty cold.
2: Or what about the bucket of beer deal that they have?
1: Bucket of beer deal is pretty good, yeah. Well, they don't go into content or how much you can buy. I don't know. You would think you'd be able to get around it with the bucket, which I do like to get because I don't have to sit and wait for somebody to come bring me another beer all the time.
2: I can't believe they're trying to do this. Yeah. Are they that concerned with people over drinking, being over served?
1: Maybe, I guess. Maybe they have an issue up there in Massachusetts. There's a lady who's the owner of a wine bar, and she hates this proposal. Claims the only way it would be possible would be to put egg timers at each table that ding when they're allowed to have another drink.
2: Oh, that's a great idea. Do it that way, then.
1: She hates that idea. Clearly, you don't own a wine bar.
2: Or, you know, there's an easier way to do this, Tommy. If you own a wine bar, you know, have you ever been to one of those wine bars where you put your little card in and you're allowed to get, you know, a 6 ounce pour, an 8 ounce pour, and it charges the card?
1: I've been to a brewery like that where they you get like a wristband thing.
2: Yeah. So what you're going to do instead, it'll have a timer so that if you're not, you know, if time hasn't, you know, gotten to that point where you can refill, it won't let you refill. So you put your card in, you get your next wine, or it says, nope. You have to wait 5 more minutes.
1: Why is that now? Why are they cutting down the...
2: Because you would do that mainly because if they're going to do this new rule or law that you can't, you know, order another drink for... It has to be every 30 minutes.
1: Yeah.
2: That's an easier way for a wine bar to keep track of it. Because you put your card in, it says, okay, well, you still have 5 more minutes to wait till your next drink.
1: Yeah, that'd be a pain in the ass. It'd take a lot of fun out of going out.
2: And that's why it's gonna hurt businesses. And this is just Cambridge, correct?
1: Right, yeah. And it's not even passed there yet, but they're trying to.
2: I mean, who in their right mind would do that? Do you want to kill off all the restaurants and bars in your city? I mean, what are they thinking?
1: Yeah, I'd like to know what the event was that made them go, yup, that's enough. Or are they just continuing to tighten the screws on anything alcohol related? Because that's what it seems like.
2: They probably saw what happened with all the World Cup travelers and how they drank everything in Boston. They're like, we don't want to be like them.
1: Well, wait a second. That's a good thing. You sell out a bar of beer. That's what they're there to do is to sell you the beer, and they sold out. I mean, that's a positive, right? The only negative is for the guy who wants another beer, and they're gone. It's all positive for the bar owner.
2: Yeah, I mean, for the bar owner.
1: Sold more than he thought he was going to sell. That's a good day.
2: Actually, and it's positive for the city, too, because they're getting all the tax money. So why are they hurting themselves in Cambridge?
1: You know, that's funny, like, with the Scots and, you know, how they take over the cities and, you know, they're bringing extra beer for them. All those drinkers and everybody getting hammered and they're drinking enough to run a town out of beer. And not just a town. We ain't talking about Dillon. We're talking about Boston to run them out of beer. And I haven't heard any... Like zero issues about them ransacking stuff, burning down cars, tearing down street signs. The only thing they do is put cones on statues. Otherwise, no issues, no fights, no things burning down. They're nothing negative whatsoever.
2: They're pretty easy going.
1: Right. You know, nothing like Philly where they have to grease the light poles anytime their teams do well to keep people from climbing them.
2: I don't even know why they do that. What do you gain by climbing a pole?
1: I don't know. It's like mob mentality.
2: It's almost like have you seen the video that went viral of the lady that was at the Knicks parade? She stole a trash can. And put the trash all on the ground. She got fired from her job for doing that.
1: I mean, I ain't going to lie. That's a pretty cool trash can. It was all decorated out like the Knicks or whatever. So, I mean, you can't go around stealing stuff. You know, obviously, but, you know, I get why she took it.
2: Is it really stealing? It's community property.
1: Oh, well, go help yourself to a stoplight. Feel like you need a stoplight in your house? Go and get yourself one.
2: The taxpayers are paying for it. If it's coming out of our dollars, it's community property.
1: Hey, go take yourself one. I'm sure Myrtle Beach doesn't have a problem with that. Go give that that theory a try.
2: Have you noticed Myrtle Beach has all those new beach signs downtown? I was thinking to myself, seeing all those signs, do we really need all these brand new signs? It seems very unnecessary.
1: What signs?
2: The signs that tell you when you're allowed to walk your dog. And then, you know, from, what was it, May to October, because sea turtles are laying their eggs, you're not allowed to keep lights on at night on the beach.
1: Yeah. I mean, the signs sound like a great idea for someone who's visiting here and doesn't know. Hell, I live here and don't know the dates.
2: Yeah. I mean, they had signs like that before, but now they, like, got the same exact sign, and it's new, and they spent all that money on these new signs. We didn't need new signs. Just keep the old ones.
1: What's the better way to inform people who aren't aware of those issues?
2: The old signs were just as good. They got brand new signs when they didn't need to.
1: Are they like more clear or something? Maybe they weren't being noticed.
2: I mean, they are pretty. I'll give them that. It just seems like a waste of money.
1: Says $40 tip girl.
2: That was a mistake.
1: Oh, got it. All right. Anyway, so there you go. That'll be, I don't think this is going to, if it does happen up there in Cambridge, I don't think it's going to be a big deal. I don't think it's going to spread across the country, but that would be a pain in the ass if it happened here.
2: Oh, and by the way, the reason why they're considering this is because of what they've seen with the World Cup festivities.
1: Mm.
2: That's why they're considering this.
1: Am I missing something? I haven't seen much of anything. I mean, a lot of people going out and having fun, but, you know, we haven't seen, they're not burning towns down.
2: No, they're not. They just don't like fun, do they, in Cambridge?
1: Guess not. All right, got to take a break. It's Open Line Friday. Back with your calls coming up here on the TNA Show.
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1: I think it's Chadbourne. I don't know.
0: Yeah, that place. 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
1: I bet you the slushy tastes better than the seltzers, you know, the clear seltzers from like high water or high rise or whatever.
0: Yeah,
1: I bet you the slushy tastes a lot better.
0: It's probably subjective. You know, One person loves something, the other person doesn't. So it's available there for you if you want. I wonder if they'll ever do one of those deals and get burned like 7-Eleven used to do. Like, hey, refillable slush, you bring in your own damn thing.
1: Oh, that would be awesome. I don't think legally they could because there's stuff in it, right?
0: That's a good question.
1: Yeah. That'd be like, oh, bring in your own thing to, you know, the boardwalk bar where they have the pina colada machine. You can't do that.
0: Right, yeah. Because somebody ruined it.
1: You know, at 7-Eleven, yes.
0: Right, 7-Eleven, they're thinking, oh, they're going to bring in a big thermos. So what? That's cool. You know, we can handle that if they come in with a bigger cup. Nope, they came in there with coolers. Y'all said anything, you know.
1: And like the big old buckets, have you seen those? Like people used to do that.
0: That's just it's a dick move.
1: It really is.
0: But and now nobody, not that I drank them anyway, but I'm just saying those who wanted to now can't do that because of cooler guy and bucket guy.
1: Yeah, somebody always has to ruin it.
0: There's a new terminology here for public pools. Did you know that if you jump in the pool without getting a shower first at the pool facility, they are calling you a dry stroker.
1: Oh my gosh, that sounds horrible.
0: Yeah, I would not even pay attention to that because I don't know if this guy, you know, if I get to the pool, this guy, maybe he's already been in and out before. He's just getting back in. I don't know. I don't keep inventory on who's showered. You know, does anybody have a running list? Oh, this chick over here, she jumped right in without a shower. I guess if they just walk in, set up, and jump in, you know.
1: I hope they're really not using a dry stroker as a terminology because if you look it up online, it also refers to a man that's enjoying himself without any, you know, help.
0: Beth, you don't say.
1: But like going into the pool without taking a shower, they should not call that person a dry stroker.
0: It's kind of a split pot here when they did a poll online about people, whether or not they jump in without showering. I would be at the pool, a dry stroker.
1: Here's the thing. You took a shower that morning. That counts.
0: Yeah, that's true. I mean, you don't know if you've done some terrible things since that morning shower or not.
1: No, you take your morning shower, then you go to the pool.
0: Yeah.
1: That's how you do it.
0: But it's like it's a 50-50 split. So there's not a general rule. Maybe the pool rules say shower. But, you know, I don't know how, you know, if that's being enforced and by whom. But actually, 52% said they do not rinse off before getting in a public pool. So it's a little bit statistically leaning towards dry strokers.
1: See, that's not my concern at all, that they didn't, you know, take a shower before they get into the pool, because they probably took a shower that morning. My concern is if they haven't taken a shower in a week and decide to get in the pool, that's my concern.
0: Hey, man, and you know, that might sound crazy, but there's a dude out there or a woman who doesn't shower routinely.
1: Well, I mean,
0: for sure.
1: I always revert back to that story of the guy who would go to 24-Hour Fitness and take a bath in the hot tub. Like, because he, I mean, he could.
0: Yeah, that's one of your people, though. He's not in the neighborhood pool.
1: But seriously, that's so nasty.
0: Oh, 100%.
1: And they admitted to seeing, like, floating, you know. Ooh. What? So gross.
0: Oh, I will never get in another public hot tub, ever. I'm too much of a germaphobe.
1: Well, and then also, if you pull out the filter, oh, you should ask a pool guy to pull out the filter for you and show you what it looks like with the hot tub.
0: I don't need to. I'm already a nope in that thing.
1: It is nasty. I've seen that, you know, a time or two. Ross, you know, Ross used to do pools back in the day when he did maintenance.
0: Yeah.
1: And it's just like clumps of skin.
0: Ugh.
1: Like a thick old clump of skin on it. It's nasty.
0: Yeah, that's a hard corner. There is very little difference between getting in a hot tub, a public hot tub, and just getting in a bath with, you know, taking a bath with a bunch of people.
1: Yeah, because the hot tub,
0: all their particles coming off of their taint.
1: Yeah, well, the hot tub's essentially exfoliating all your skin off you.
0: Is it?
1: Yeah, with the bubbles and the chemicals, yeah.
0: So the biggest deal why they keep on with the sign about, you know, showering before you get in, it helps keep the pool clean. If you don't shower or rinse off, all the dirt and grime comes off, goes directly into the water. We know that. Even if you're not covered in dirt and sweat, rinsing off oils and body products can keep, you know, that keeps them, like if you wear, you know,
1: sunscreen.
0: Your deodorant, and I mean, nobody's scrubbing that hard at the pool shower. You're just letting it rain down on you for a second. It's not like you're scrubbing. No one's in there taking a full ass shower.
1: No.
0: You're just letting the water drip on your head for a minute, which is really doing nothing.
1: But that's a major issue with some of these pools. You can actually see the layer of sunscreen floating. Have you ever noticed that?
0: Yeah, yeah.
1: Where it's like oily at the top.
0: Yeah.
1: It's so nasty.
0: But here's a reason why if you're a, if you have long hair, you don't have to be just a girl, but, you know, my knee-jerk thought was this is good for women. By showering before you get in the pool, your dry hair follicles will absorb regular water instead of the salt water or chlorine water, as it were.
1: Oh, yeah, I guess so.
0: So your hair doesn't, you don't, you're getting it wet, but it's soaking up the clean, you know, the fresh water, and you're not getting chemicals absorbed into your hair.
1: Yeah, but most women don't go into the water and dunk their face and head in the water, because most women are like, oh, I want to keep my hair dry so I don't have to like do it over again.
0: Only the prissy ones. I mean, you see other women in there swimming just fine. I'm not worried about it. Only the, you know, the Kardashian TikTok-y kind of chicks do that.
1: There's a lot of them here on the beach.
0: Yeah, that's true.
1: We got a lot of them here.
0: It says also important to shower, rinse after to get all the chlorine and crap off of your skin.
1: Oh, yeah.
0: And any other chemicals. How many pools are out there with chlorine these days, though? I thought those were kind of like the dodo.
1: No, you have to have chlorine in your pools. Isn't that mandated? I'm pretty sure South Carolina mandates, you know, a certain level of chlorine. Yes, yes. You have to take a class. You have to be certified in pool maintenance by this state, and there are certain things you have to do for a public pool.
0: I'm pretty sure ours is a salt water pool. I don't know if there's chlorine.
1: There's
0: in it
1: chlorine in salt water.
0: Oh, there
1: water.
0: Is? Oh, there mm-hmm. is? Okay, got
1: yeah.
0: it. What do I know? Nothing. All right, we'll take a break. Coming up this hour, we got some free stuff for you. We're going to play What's My Age Again, and what are we giving away, Beth? We've got tickets to go see the Pelicans.
1: Yes, we do.
0: Nice. All right, so we've got that coming up for you, the late edition of the Entertainment Report, and going to check back in on our Facebook fan page. Really interesting topic. People are bringing up the things that they did, healthy habits that they got into that actually made their life worse. Some surprising answers coming up here on the TNA Show.
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3: 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State Highway Patrol reporting one incident in Horry County on Highway 905 at Old Pyre Way Road. Look for heavier traffic volume on Highway 501 beachbound from Highway 544 to Myrtle Ridge and Highway 57 at Highway 9. 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
4: Your Wave 104 forecast, partly sunny today and humid, breezy by the afternoon with a thunderstorm in spots along the Grand Strand. We're hitting a high of 88 this evening, a low of 77.
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2: It is Open Line Friday. The lines are wide open. Whatever's on your mind, call us up. If something's stuck in your... Is it craw? Yes, craw.
3: Yes.
2: Call us up and get that mental burden off your shoulders and head into the weekend with a clean mental palate. So whatever's on your mind, feel free to call us up. And then, of course, you can always email us, T, the word and, the letter A, show, at live.com, or message us on our Facebook fan page or on our individual pages. However you want to get the message in. Send a damn raven. We don't care. Doesn't matter. You can do whatever's easiest for you. Facebook fan page poll question today. What is it that is a healthy habit that you took on that after you did it for a bit actually made your life worse? Well, some of the answers we got earlier, which I think is makes a lot of sense, is tracking their sleep too closely. You got the little Fitbit or whatever it is that you sleep with that's on your wrist or wherever you keep it, and then it tracks your sleep, and you get to wake up, and, ooh, I had a good sleep. Ooh, I didn't have a good sleep. Well, now it's turned your rest period into some kind of performative issue where, you know, you wake up, the first thing you're like, oh, how do I sleep? And you can't relax because you're too worried about relaxing. It's like a kaleidoscope of crazy.
3: It stresses you out. Yeah. There's no point.
2: Right off the get, you wake up and, you know, the numbers don't match what you think they ought to match up to, and you start your day out already feeling like you're behind. And people get obsessed with it.
3: I mean, that definitely is a big one. I think drinking water, everyone's like, oh, if I drink like 10 glasses of water a day or big, you know, jug of water, I'm going to be healthy.
2: Yeah.
3: I feel like if you over drink water, if you drink water when you are not thirsty, you're just going to bloat yourself.
2: Well, it's important to stay hydrated, and you should drink, you know, some water, but these massive cartoons sized waters that people bring into the gym, like the next step, I swear to God, they're gonna have to use a hand truck to bring in their water bottle to the gym. Look at me, I drink all the water.
3: You know, I mean, that's excessive. Like, yeah. What? Why can't we go back to the days of I don't eat when I'm not hungry, and yeah, I don't drink a ton of fluids when I'm not thirsty? That's what we need to go back to.
2: Well, one person chimes in on this. They said, just made them run to the bathroom nonstop and messed up their sleep schedule. Another person says it absolutely kills your electrolytes when you're just pounding water all day.
3: Oh, yeah, that is true. And that was a big thing with that woman who held her wee for a wee. She's drinking all that water. And I think that also created an issue for her.
2: Right. One guy says, I tried losing weight by counting calories and hitting the gym. Ended up developing a restrictive eating disorder.
3: Oh, yeah, I could see that.
2: But, I mean, obviously you got to count calories to some degree. I mean, you just can't go eating sausage gravy all day long. At some, you know, on some level, we're all counting calories. You know, the moment like, well, I probably shouldn't eat this today. You know, that is a form of calorie counting.
3: Yeah, but you shouldn't be prohibiting yourself from eating when you're hungry because, too many calories. I mean, that's bad.
2: Somebody in the house uses a scale. And I do chuckle a little bit when this person in the house scoops out a little something, weighs it on a scale, like a little piece of, you know, a little serving of rice or whatever, and puts it on the scale to measure it to make a bowl of something. I mean, it makes her happy, whatever. She likes doing it. Feels like it's, you know, it's working or what have you. But I do chuckle to myself when we're measuring stuff on to me, that sounds crazy. But then again, I'm a fat ass. But so, then again, so it would.
3: Yeah. Then again, you don't even need to measure on a scale. Isn't the theory that you can eat as much meat as the size of your fist? that's what you're supposed to do. Like, if you're going to eat chicken, it has to be the size of your fist, and like the portions around it also the size of your fist. Isn't that, I mean, wasn't that the thing for the longest time, or is it the full meal?
2: I'm just trying to turn my pervert switch off with that comment. Don't mind me.
3: No, that was
2: this is
3: thing.
2: Me not. This is me saving our jobs. Beth. That silence you hear is me saving our jobs.
3: No, I'm serious. That was a thing. I remember all the health nuts saying, "Yeah, okay, a single clenched fist equates to roughly 1 cup or 8 ounces of food. So a nutrition portion. That's what you're supposed to have."
2: The quagmire in me wants to go off, but he's not.
3: So 1 fist of carbohydrates, 1 fist of vegetables, one palm of proteins, and 1 thumb of fats. And that's a meal for you. Well, you do that 3 times a day.
2: Where's the fun in that if you don't have a dopey scale to set it on so that you can feel like you're doing something, I guess.
3: I think that's what I'm going to do. Not count calories. I'm going to do the 2 fists, 1 palm, and 1 thumb.
2: Whoa, easy, girl. I know those things are magical, but damn, there is a limit.
3: That's the baseline.
2: 2 fists?
3: Well, that's
2: crazy.
3: That's what it says. A fist of carbohydrates and a fist of veggies.
2: I bet it's been done. I bet it's been done. I've seen some documentaries. That could be your Native American name, Beth Two Fists.
3: Mm-hmm. That's what you do if you want to stay healthy.
2: Here's one that this would be one that I might get into. Turning every hobby into a side hustle.
3: Oh, yeah, that makes sense. I mean, essentially, we're doing it right now. This is a hobby.
2: Well, I mean, this wasn't a hobby. I can't do this from home or when I
3: yes,
2: started.
3: Yes, you can.
2: Well, yeah, I could do some dumbass podcast or whatever.
3: Hey, podcaster and dumb.
2: Hey, guys.
3: Lots of people have podcasts.
2: I know. They're everywhere. They're everywhere. And I do like ours. Ours is pretty good.
3: Yeah.
2: But, you know, I see things that I would like to do that are outside of radio. And obviously, you know, you would think, man, that'd be cool if I could just make a little bit of money doing this. I could justify the time that I'm spending while doing it, and it'd just be fun for a little extra revenue stream. But this guy says that the moment that he would turn his side hustles into making money, it instantly became not relaxing anymore.
3: Oh, the hobbies, yeah.
2: Because I thought about, you know, my daughter's doing this too. She's making those, she's making furniture in a garage, like Adirondack chairs and things like that. And I was like, that's fun. It's something that you can do out in your garage. You can drink a beer while you're doing it. And it's productive. And, you know, you can sell them.
3: But it depends on how much she's making off of it. Well, she has to think about the time she's spending putting into it.
2: She's not living off of it. I mean, it's not, you know, she isn't depending on it. It's a hobby that, oh, by the way, brings in a little bit of money.
3: But if she's spending 8 to 10 hours on it and pricing that item for $40, so basically you're getting $5 an hour for your time.
2: Yeah. See, you're already doing work about it. It's supposed to be fun. You're already mathing it out. Instantly, that hot side hustle is no longer fun.
3: I did think about, for the longest time, I thought, gosh, it'd be so cool to have a charcuterie board stand on the beach for the longest time. And I told my mom, I told Ross, I told everyone my idea of what I wanted to do and, you know, set it up in Myrtle Beach. And first they're like, first off, you don't know how to cook very well. And I'm like, there's no cooking involved. It's just you throw meats and you decorate and you chop things up and you throw it on the platter. And then and Ross said it was too fancy for where I want to take it. I wanted to take it right on the boardwalk and do it.
2: Well, wait a second. I thought you were the person when someone says you can't do that, then you dedicate your life to doing just that. Because that's why you're in this business. Your sister said it was dumb. Yeah, and here you sit
3: and
2: today.
3: And here I am. Well, because I was looking for an investor. I didn't want to invest my own money.
2: Oh, who does? Who does? If I could kindly invest someone else's money, that'd be great.
3: Yeah. Yeah, no. My mom's like, I don't want a partner in that venture. Find something better.
2: Oh, damn. Your mom does say no sometimes.
3: She does.
2: Otherwise, you'd already have it.
3: I mean, there are some dumb ideas I proposed. She's like, nope, not investing in that. And I get it. You don't want to lose money.
2: Got it. So she does. Well, she'd have to buy your sister a business then, too. If she bought you, she would turn around and have to buy your sister
3: one. My sister did have a side business she was doing, some duck business where she was hiding ducks. And if you put in like a QR code on the duck, it would get you like a day for free on a cruise line or something.
2: Like some kind of scavenger hunt
3: thing? It was like a scavenger hunt business she had going, and it didn't do well.
2: Hmm.
3: So I think my mom's iffy about investing in businesses again.
2: Yeah. All right. So let's keep it going. What is something that you changed your life for? A healthy habit that actually made your life worse. We'll get to more of your answers coming up. Coming up next, though, the late edition of the Entertainment Report here on the TNA Show.
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4: 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Look for heavier traffic volume on Highway 501 beachbound from Highway 544 to Myrtle Ridge and Highway 57 at Highway 9. 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
5: Your Wave 104 forecast, partly sunny today and humid, breezy by the afternoon with a thunderstorm in spots along the Grand Strand. We're hitting a high of 88 this evening, a low of 77.
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1: Time for the latest stories of drunken excess, selfish indulgence, and social deviance from your favorite celebrities. 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
2: Coming up, I will play another clip of a brand new Rolling Stones tune. They are just releasing two at a time per week leading up to their big album release date, July 10th. Uh-huh. So they're getting us very excited for that.
3: Gotta give it to them for staying within their own wheelhouse. I mean, some of the songs that we've heard before just sound like regular Stone songs that could have easily been released in the, you know, 70s and 80s.
2: Except for that Jackson 5 one. It doesn't sound anything like the Stones.
3: Yeah.
2: Well, you'll hear that coming up, and you get to decide if it is the Jackson 5 sound. But we are going to start out with singer David Clayton Thomas, who has passed away from Blood, Sweat, and Tears. And you're thinking, what is that band, Blood, Sweat, and Tears? Like, even if you don't recognize the name, you definitely will recognize the song.
3: It's pretty iconic band.
2: Yeah, so here it is.
4: What goes up must come down. Spinning wheel, got to go round.
2: Yeah, I like this.
3: Like, you've never heard of them before today?
2: No, I love this song. I've heard it before. I love this song.
3: All right.
2: So, was this considered pop back in the day, Tommy?
3: At one point, I think it was.
2: So, it's pop, not rock, you think?
3: I don't know. I don't know what wheelhouse to put it in.
2: Okay.
3: Well, like, when it came out, I think it was, I guess, on the pop charts. There's only a couple of charts anyway. Like, country, rock, pop.
2: So now you'd put in oldies. You'd play this on an oldie station.
3: Yeah, I guess.
2: Well, David Clayton Thomas passed away at the age of 84, and that song you just heard was number 2 on the Billboard chart.
3: It was actually a compilation.
2: Huh?
3: That was a compilation you played.
2: Oh, was it a compilation? Yeah. The What Goes Down.
3: Well, that was part, that was the first part.
2: That was the first song. That was number 2.
3: Then it dipped into You've Made Me So Very Happy.
2: Oh, so they were all number 2, the compilation. Okay, that makes more sense. I thought it was one just long song. It sounded great. One long song, I'm into it. But yes, he passed away at the age of 84. He passed away in the hospital in Toronto, surrounded by family and friends, according to the article.
3: As they do.
2: No word on what he passed away from. So I don't know if they will reveal that coming up. Since we are on the track of, you know, people passing away.
3: Bright and cheery. Anybody else?
2: Clive Davis, who passed away, you know, on Monday. Was it Monday he passed away? It was Monday, or was it Tuesday?
3: I think it's Monday or Tuesday, yeah.
2: Yeah, well, now they announced he will be laid to rest on this upcoming Monday in New York City, and he's going to have a star-studded funeral. Some of the people that will be on site for it include Bruce Springsteen, Alicia Keys, Dionne Warwick, Barry Manilow, Kenny G, and Jennifer Hudson.
3: Hmm.
2: So they will all be out there. Even Taylor Swift may make an appearance.
3: Huh.
2: So it's going to be a star-studded event. So if you have a chance, maybe, you know, fly out to New York City and be around the venue. See if you can catch a glimpse of one of these, you know, celebs.
3: Sounds like a massive pain in the ass if you're having to deal with all that with a loved one who's passed. It's already a lot of work. And now you've got to make these special accommodations for the celebrities that will be there.
2: Yeah.
3: It's just daunting. And plan it. And execute it all within a week.
2: It's a lot. That is for sure. We have an update about Luigi Mangione. Everyone was talking about this guy who, you know, took out the CEO of that healthcare.
3: Yeah, United Healthcare.
2: United Healthcare.
3: Yep.
2: Well, now it looks like his attorneys are discussing a possible plea deal for the murder suspect. Now, earlier in the week, they did have one going, but then it fell through the cracks somehow, possibly because Luigi Mangione didn't want to take it. The defense wanted him to say he had extreme emotional disturbance, and that's why he did what he did. But he did not take the deal. If he does take a deal, what's on the table right now could be he gets a 25-year sentence or life without parole. So those are the deals right now that they're discussing.
3: It's crazy. They know this guy did it. And they still have to, you know, there's still ways that he can wiggle out a certain, you know, accountabilities.
2: Yeah. I mean, that's what they do with every case, right? Don't they give you an option to take the plea deal? Even with that one serial killer, they gave him the option. The one that killed the college students. What was it? Manson? Was it Manson? No, it wasn't Manson. It was Bundy, Ted Bundy.
3: Yeah, yeah.
2: With Ted Bundy, they offered him a plea deal, and he was too egotistical to take the plea deal, and he said, I'm not guilty. Yeah. And he was sentenced to death, and at the very end, he admitted to the people he killed.
3: Oh, wow.
2: So, I mean, I think in all these cases, you kind of have to offer a plea deal, right?
3: And they'll make accommodations, like, let's say that, you know, people you're suspected of killing, and the bodies haven't been found yet, like, just to learn where the body is, they'll knock time off or make some kind of accommodation.
2: I mean, right before Ted Bundy, you know, was put to death, didn't he say where the 23 bodies were that he killed?
3: I don't know. Maybe.
2: Yeah.
3: All their stories are kind of, you know, jumbled up in my head. Like, I can't remember who did what.
2: Well, I can tell you Rod Stewart is giving his story on why he went or why he canceled his concert, but still went out to a soccer game. People are very mad. They're like, you can go and have fun, but you can't show up to your job. And so he explained it to the world what happened.
5: I got an awful, you know, I really shouldn't have gone to the Haiti game. You know, I had to cancel a show the night before because I just had no voice left. But the truth is, Jim, I wasn't going to let my two sons down. I promised them since they were born that we're going to go to a World Cup. And this is the first one that's come about. And it wasn't a good look, I admit, but I'm going to have to just take the stick because I did it for the boys.
2: Okay, you could have sent your boys to the World Cup game by themselves. Because they're adults.
3: He could have just gone. He's not performing there. He's going to sit there and watch a game.
2: Well, people did not take too kindly to it. And they were running him in the ground on social media. Like they always do. You know how that goes.
3: Yeah, doesn't matter. You could cure cancer and somebody's going to bitch about it.
2: But people are very excited about this news. Dolly Parton, she just opened up her first Tennessee truck stop. And she actually created an official jingle for the truck stop.
6: Tennessee and travel stops. Come on in. You're welcome here. Just make yourself at home. At my Tennessee and travel stops, everyone belongs. Cars and buses, campers, truckers, we have all you need in your comings and your goings. Now don't forget to stop and
2: I love it. They should put that on the radio. Tennessee travel stops.
3: Is there a song you don't like? Have you ever heard one like where two notes came together that you weren't like amazed by it?
2: Yes, there are those songs every now and again. But Dolly's Tennessee travel stop is officially open today. The thing I want to point out in the jingle, she says stops, which means she has more that are going to be built. Exciting. Maybe they'll be all over Tennessee and beyond. But she has not confirmed that yet.
3: Hmm.
2: I think I want to go see that Tennessee travel stop.
3: And see how marketing sounds? Like you're excited to go to a gas station.
2: I am. Why are you not excited? You should be as well. Millie Bobby Brown was recently talking about Jon Bon Jovi being the grandfather to her and Jake's child and how he does as a grandfather. Here she is discussing that.
7: They just had her the other day for the whole day, and they went to Target and got like a cart full of things for her. And he's just always on the floor crawling around with her and dying laughing, videoing every new thing she does. He's the best, and so is Dorothea, my amazing mother-in-law. Like, they're just the most present grandparents, and we couldn't be luckier to have you know, them in her life.
2: That is sweet. They sound like such a happy family. So Millie Bobby Brown, yes, she does have a daughter with Jon Bon Jovi's son, Jake, and they're very happy. And she's also excited to promote her brand new film on Netflix, Enola Holmes 3. It'll be out on Wednesday, July 1st. So if you've not seen the first two, they are on Netflix to get you ready for the third.
3: Mm.
2: I don't know if that's something you're interested in, but why not, right? For the weekend? make it a Netflix and chill Sunday?
3: Yeah, I'm good.
2: Really? You don't even want to try it?
3: No, I don't.
2: Teddy Mellencamp just gave us a health update. So, you know, she's been dealing with a cancer issue for quite some time. And she said her anxiety has been at a 10 throughout this process. She's even had to calm down her dad at times, which also contributes to her anxiety. But, you know, on Monday, as of this past Monday, she said on a podcast, they added in a brand new medication that she's taking. It's hitting her really weird at this moment, but she feels like she's confident she will be given a bill, like a, what do they say? A bill of clean health or whatever.
3: Yeah.
2: The saying is, she's not officially, she hasn't been officially declared to be in remission yet, but she believes after she's done taking this current medication, she will be.
3: Yeah.
2: So she's very positive. At the beginning of this process, it was really 50-50 that she'd make it through.
3: Wow.
2: So good for Teddy Mellencamp.
3: Good for her.
2: This is exciting news. And our final story deals with Rolling Stones. They have a brand new song out and everyone's excited about their new album, which is called Foreign Tongues, comes out on July 10th. They were supposed to tour Behind the Effort, but they're going to do residencies instead because Ronnie Wood and Keith Richards, as you know, Mick Jagger said, they just don't have the health to go on the road.
3: Right.
2: But here is one of their new songs with Steve Winwood, and it's Jealous Lover.

0: mean, it's okay.
1: It's fine. I mean, every album ends, every song off the album is going to be a banger, like most albums.
0: I want to hear the one with Robert Smith of The Cure. I don't know if you can look that up. Divine Intervention, that was released this week. We were not given that on this little site that usually lets us download music for free. So if you have Divine Intervention on your side, that would be amazing.
1: Here it is.

0: I mean, Mick is Mick, but where's Robert Smith's voice?
1: Now, the show ends at 10, though, Beth.
0: Okay, we're done. I'm disappointed. I thought the whole point was to feature the other guest vocalist.
1: Sure, he's in there somewhere.
0: Yeah, so that album comes out July 10th.
1: All righty.
0: And that's it.
1: Thank you very much, Beth. We appreciate that. When we get back, somebody's going to get a chance to win some tickets to the Pelicans for this coming week. Is that when they're home again?
0: They are home again this coming week, but we're giving away tickets to their July 7th game.
1: Okay, awesome. All right, so we got tickets, Pelicans tickets, coming up here on the TNA Show.
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1: All right, let's give away some free stuff. Beth, what do you say?
2: That sounds like a plan.
1: We have tickets to the Pelicans for the July 7th game, or you can go to Myrtle Mania tonight inside Visions Nightclub and a chance to win an amazing cruise. First caller through right now, 866-653-ROCK. It is a dealer's choice, whichever one of those packages you would like to win. So call us up right now. And that is not the karaoke version of this song.
2: No, it's not.
1: You need to fire the guy who tried to bring that up.
2: Or they can get just the VIP area for the upcoming, you know, event this weekend, Conway River Fest, where you have a secluded area for the people closest to the stage. For Slaughter and Vixen, we can give out VIP seats.
1: I thought you were saving those.
2: Well, the meet and greet I'm saving, but the VIP seats we have available.
1: Oh, okay, got it. All right, the dealer's choice, whichever one you want. Let's meet our contestant. Good morning. What's your name?
3: Melanie,
1: what's up?
3: Good morning. Happy Friday.
1: Happy
2: Friday.
1: So what are we playing for? Myrtle Mania, Pelicans tickets, or the VIP meet and greet?
3: Oh, my gosh. This is so hard, but my daughter has been bugging me all week to try and win these Myrtle Mania tickets because I won before, and she's always had to work, and she has off tonight.
1: Oh, nice.
3: So I guess we're going to try for the Myrtle Mania tickets. So.
1: All right.
3: So she's thrilled with me today.
1: Good to go. All right, we're going to play What's My Age again. I'm going to give you a celebrity and an age. You tell me if this celebrity is older or younger, over or under the age I give you. Here we go. First one, Ariana Grande. Over or under 31? Let's see what Beth thinks first.
2: I'm going to say under. I think she's 28.
1: All right, Beth thinks she's under 31. What do you think?
3: I think so too. I agree with Beth.
1: That answer is incorrect. I'm sorry.
2: What?
1: She is 33. Not pounds. Years old.
2: No way.
1: 33. Now do you feel old, Beth?
2: No, the reason I say I don't feel old, but I thought she was right, like, a lot younger than Taylor Swift. Because Taylor Swift's 35. I thought she was, like, a lot younger than Taylor.
1: 33 years old. Oh. All right. Okay. Former NFL quarterback Michael Vick.
2: Oh, this will be easy.
1: Over or under 47?
2: Over.
1: All right. Beth thinks he's over.
3: Oh, he was the one that had
2: the dog issue.
1: Dog fighting, yeah.
2: Wait a minute. But
3: I think he's older, too. Michael Vick. Well, I don't know. They play football only until they're young, though, Michael Vick.
2: And he's not playing, though, right now,
1: no,
2: right?
1: Okay. Hence the word former.
2: Okay. So then I still say he's over 47.
1: You think he's 47. Over 47? Okay.
2: Yeah.
1: Beth thinks he's over.
3: I'll agree with Beth.
1: And that answer is incorrect.
2: What?
1: Again, he's only 46. You're aging people today, Beth.
2: Oh, no.
1: All right. Let's stay in the sports world, but switch it over to baseball. Derek Jeter, over or under 55?
2: Oh, under.
1: All right. Beth thinks he is under.
3: Derek Jeter. I'm 56, and Derek Jeter. So we'll go with under. I'm going to stick with you, Beth. My fingers are crossed.
2: Okay.
1: And that answer is correct. He's only 52.
2: Oh, good for him.
3: All right, we got one.
1: All right. How about with the artist who recorded the song Wicked Game, Chris Isaak? Over or under 71?
2: Under.
1: Beth thinks
2: he's
1: under.
2: He's in his 60s.
3: I've not heard of him, so I'm going to go with Beth.
2: I'm going to say 58 or 60. Yeah.
1: He is under the age I said. He turns 70. Just turned 70.
2: So we were right.
1: Yes. Oh. Yeah, that is correct.
2: Oh, he just turned 70. Just I turned thought he was 70. In the... Oh, man. He looks good.
1: Yeah. How about Khloe Kardashian? Over or under 43?
2: Under.
1: Beth thinks she's under.
3: Chloe. She's the second one, right?
2: No, the third. No, no. So it's the first one is Courtney, then it's Kim, then it's Chloe.
3: Oh, you know your thing here, Beth. Okay, we're going to go with Beth.
4: Say an under?
2: Yeah.
3: Yes.
4: That is correct.
2: Yeah.
4: She is 42 years old. How about the, I won't say the first Spider-Man, but the first big Spider-Man movie star, Tobey Maguire. Over or under 50?
2: Over. We know that. He's the same age as Leo.
3: DiCaprio. Okay. That's over.
4: Saying over. That answer is correct. He is 51. That is insane. Still looks pretty young, though.
2: Yeah, he does.
4: He doesn't have, like, the fat head syndrome that Leo's got. Like, his head looks like it's 80 pounds now.
2: It looks like a football. He looks like Stewie from Family Guy.
4: Yeah, I could see that. Let's see here. How about... Oh, Beth will know this, and I'm throwing this one out just because... Beth will get some kind of jolly out of it.
2: Oh, tell me. Yeah.
4: Elon Musk. Elon Musk over
2: he
4: or under?
2: He has 13 kids. I found that out recently.
4: Oh, my God.
3: Oh, my God.
4: Let me get this number out before Beth reads his resume. over or under 56?
2: Under.
3: Younger than me? I'm going with Beth. That's her man.
4: By 1 year, he's 55 years old. 55.
2: Yeah, and he plans to have 20 more kids.
3: Oh, my God.
2: Mm-hmm.
4: Why the F not?
2: Yeah, you know, he has enough money to afford it, so, yeah.
4: There you go. All right, Beth, are you able to gather yourself to move on, or any other details you want to share about Elon before we move on?
2: Oh, we can move on.
4: All right, good. All right, last one. Make it a good one here. Let's see. All right. Here's one. Gary Busey. Over or under 80?
2: He's under. He's in his 70s.
4: Okay.
2: And he's still crazy.
3: He looks a little older, but...
4: That is incorrect. He is 82 years old.
2: Right. Oh, gosh. How's that possible? He doesn't look 82.
3: You don't think so? I think he looks older.
4: Does anyone know who Fred Grandy is? Do you remember him? Beth, it might be a little too early for you.
2: I have no idea who that is.
3: Fred Grandy, no.
4: You might know him as Gopher on the Love Boat.
3: Oh, yes. Absolutely.
4: All right. Over or under 80?
3: 80. Let's see. I watched him when I was a kid, and he was 20, so under.
4: That, for the win, is correct.
2: Yeah.
4: That is right.
3: He's nice. Like 78.
4: He's 78. That is exactly right. 78 years old. Nice work. All right. You are a grand prize winner. Enjoy Myrtle Mania tonight.
3: Oh, I will.
4: It's the party you can win.
3: I heard my friend Don earlier on the radio this week, so I'm excited to see him again.
4: Oh, yeah, right on. So you'll have fun tonight. Good luck on your trying to win the cruise there tonight. Doors at 6. Show starts at 7 at Visions Nightclub. Going to be a fun time. All right,
3: you guys are wonderful.
4: Hang on the line. We'll get your details, and we'll...
3: Thank you.
4: Yep, have a good weekend, and we'll be right back. It's a TNA show.
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6: Your Wave 104 forecast, partly sunny today and humid, breezy by the afternoon with a thunderstorm in spots along the Grand Strand. We're hitting a high of 88 this evening, a low of 77.
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0: sitting over here dealing with 1970s problems. I'm like one of the last people. Headphone cord. I don't know how. My headphones move a total of about 4 feet ever. Mm-hmm. Like they stay in the studio. They get plugged right in. They go on my head. And still being 1970s problems, I have to untangle the damn cord. And so I was late. I didn't realize it was in such a knot that it was driving me. It was driving me crazy. And it goes nowhere. Yeah. I don't stretch them out at all. Yet the cord is all super stretched and annoying.
1: It's a sign you need new ones.
0: Nah, mm-hmm. I hate new headphone day. Because they never sound the same. I get used to the way these sound. And I'll buy this exact same ass pair. And it'll be just a little bit off. And I'll notice it for like a week. And it'll drive me crazy.
1: It'll be fine. Get a new one. You need a new one. Red,
0: no, I don't. These work just fine.
1: For now.
0: Just the... what a doom.
1: For now, they work okay.
0: Why are you so negative?
1: Well, no, I'm not negative. But like after a while, you should replace your headphones. Well, after 15 years.
0: I bet I've had these 10 years.
1: Yeah, it's time. It's time.
0: They're just fine. They work perfectly. They go nowhere. They sit right here.
1: Mm-hmm.
0: Would you try any? You're going to be at the Conway River Fest tomorrow, so I would imagine you're going to be hitting up some food trucks and stuff that'll be out there, which is a big fun part of going to
1: the Conway River Fest.
0: Well, the River Fest and any of the festivals that go on. You know, what I might look forward to as much as whatever the thing about that goes on are the food trucks.
1: Yes,
0: I do love me some food truck food. I don't know why. And on these food trucks, you'll find, some pretty crazy inventions in some cases. Some of them like really double down. I know we've got a grilled cheese truck around somewhere. You've got your hot dogs and hamburgers. I know Surf Dogs will probably be out there. And all kinds of fun little twists on different kinds of food.
1: They will be out there. I'm excited.
0: Who, Surf Dogs?
1: Surf Dogs. Yeah, I'm going to stop by there.
0: Would you try deep fried butter? It's a real thing.
1: Oh, that's nasty.
0: These are some of the things that you'll find at festivals and carnivals on these trucks. Deep fried butter.
1: No, who's eating butter? Who wants to eat a stick of butter? That's disgusting.
0: Somebody is because it's a thing. Mm-mm. And obviously these aren't things that you would eat all the time. But deep fried butter is, I don't even think I would try. I might try a bite of it, but I'd be worried because I don't want to like it. Because if I love
1: it's
0: it,
1: so gross.
0: I'm good the next time I'm at one. Man, I gotta go get me some deep fried butter. And then the guilt I'd feel all day about it would not be worth it.
1: And is it a whole stick that they give you? Do you know?
0: I see the words deep fried butter. That's all I have. I don't have a recipe or a picture of it. I see, these are some of the outrageous, festival items that you can purchase.
1: Oh, by the way, that's 400 calories right there. Deep fried butter. It's a single serving, generally ranging, they say, anywhere from 200 to 400 calories.
0: Okay.
1: That's so nasty.
0: That is.
1: Why would you do that?
0: How about this? This I might try one time. Cheeseburger donuts.
1: Ooh, that might be good.
0: So instead of the regular bun, you're using a, donut. Maybe you use two of those Krispy Kreme donuts on the outside of the cheeseburger itself.
1: Or you could make sliders and get donut holes.
0: Yeah, that's true.
1: That would work.
0: How about fried Coca-Cola? Does that sound good?
1: No.
0: Well, what they do is they use Coke in the batter instead of whatever the hell else it is they use, eggs and all that stuff. Then they roll it into balls, deep fry it, and then top it with cinnamon sugar.
1: Oh, no, that doesn't sound good at all.
0: I'd probably never try it just because it's sweet and I never crave sweets. Hell, I didn't have my first, what are those things called? They're the deep fried bread.
1: Funnel cake.
0: For the first time in my life, they've been around my whole life. I had never tried one until, probably like, 5-6 years ago. And man, that thing was amazing. Holy crap. Yeah. But it was giant. Like I had to split it with like two people. I couldn't eat that whole thing.
1: That's 1500 calories right there. Just to let you know.
0: So good.
1: Is it worth your day's intake?
0: I mean, no, definitely not. I knew I would like it. I don't dislike sweets. I just never crave them. So therefore I rarely eat them. But man, I knew it was going to be good. I didn't know it was going to be that good.
1: What about this? Deep fried garlic ice cream.
0: Nah, I don't want to. I like my ice cream the way I like it. Garlic ice cream.
1: Mm-hmm. Deep fried.
0: But I also kind of weirded out over bacon in ice cream, and it was effing amazing.
1: Yeah, that might be good.
0: How about, would you try? No, you wouldn't try this. Chocolate covered bacon.
1: No, I wouldn't. Unless it's turkey bacon, then I'll give it a try.
0: Although candied bacon is you know, there's a what is it? It's a type of you know, pork products that you can. It's glazed with sugar and it's really good. Pickle pizza. I'd try that.
1: What? So basically, pickles, as if you had pepperoni, and it'd be pickles instead of pepperoni.
0: Yeah, and maybe there's some kind of pickle kick in the dough or something. I don't know.
1: Basically, you're going to be eating hot pickles. You're good with that?
0: You don't like pickles?
1: I like pickles, not hot. It's going to be steaming hot when you get it out of the oven.
0: I'm not picky with pizza. I like pizza and I like pickles, so. You know, I'm good with that. A lot of people are like, oh, you can't put pineapple on a pizza. I think pizza is just a vehicle for whatever topping you like.
1: But here's the thing. If you're doing the dill pickle thing, yeah. I would rather do the cheese pizza, cook that cheese pizza without the pickles on top, then put cold pickles on top. That would taste better, don't you think? Than hot, because like once you take the pizza out, those pickles are going to be as hot as your pepperoni.
0: Yeah, I don't mind that.
1: Ah,
0: I don't want cold on my pizza. Deep fried bubble gum.
1: No,
0: but there's no gum in the center. It's just flavoring.
1: Mm-mm.
0: It tastes like it tastes like gum. No, you're out on that.
1: I'm out.
0: Peanut butter and jelly corn dogs.
1: You know, everyone loves the peanut butter and jelly hamburger, so maybe that might taste good.
0: I've never heard of those, but they don't sound terrible. How about this? Cotton candy tacos. I almost feel like people are now rolling dice with different kinds of candy. You're like, you have cotton candy on one side on this dice, and then you got tacos. Oh, rolling. What are you making? Oh, cotton candy tacos.
1: Wait, how does that even work? So you're going to have the regular filling you'd have in a taco, so the meat, the cheese, the lettuce, and then the cotton candy is going to be the bun?
0: All I have is the words, but something tells me there's not lettuce, and you know, there isn't any savory thing in there. Maybe it's like a cinnamon taco thing, and then you stuff it with cotton candy?
1: Yeah, no.
0: That makes more sense.
1: No, gross.
0: All right, last one. I'll be honest with you, I might try this just to say I did. Mac and cheese ice cream.
1: Ice cream. So would you so are you getting the actual pasta in your ice cream?
0: Sounds like it.
1: I might be open to that. That could be good.
0: I would try it. I don't think it'd be something I'd want on the reg. But these are the fun options you have at like food trucks and festivals and fairs and stuff. You get to try these random ass things. Then pay, you know, $15-$20 for it to find out you don't like it.
1: There's a funnel cake place here in Myrtle Beach that does bacon wrap funnel cake bites. That doesn't sound good at all.
0: That actually sounds amazing.
1: No,
0: to me.
1: Gross. Oh, yeah.
0: I didn't know you could make funnel cakes taste any better, but you know, I'm of the mind that bacon improves almost anything.
1: Mm-mm.
0: Boy, I gotta get old girl some bacon panties. That's the only way to top it.
1: Gross.
0: Hell yeah. Enjoy festival food this weekend at the Conway River Fest. Go by and say hey to Beth, and I believe you're going to be giving away another pair of VIP tickets and meet and greet for Slaughter.
1: On site, yep. Yeah.
0: So if you're running around out there at the festival, go by the Wave Tent and put your name in there, and they could be calling you to come up and meet Mark Slaughter tomorrow night in Conway for the Conway River Fest. We're going to check back in on our Facebook fan page poll question here in just a minute. Is there something that you've done that for reasons of health, a healthy habit that you adopted and you started doing it and you found out that, you know, what was supposed to make you feel better or look better or whatever actually made your life worse? We'll get to some more of your answers coming up here on the TNA Show.
2: 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Look for heavier traffic volume on Highway 501 northbound from Postal Way to Century Drive. 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
1: Your Wave 104 forecast, partly sunny today and humid, breezy by the afternoon with a thunderstorm in spots along the Grand Strand. We're hitting a high of 88 this evening, a low of 77.
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0: Open Line Friday here on the TNA show. You got Tommy and Beth. Facebook fan page poll question. What's a healthy habit that actually made your life worse? Some people are chiming in with tracking their sleep. But what happens is you track it and you continue to track it and you track it too closely. And no longer are you just relaxed by sleep or invigorated. Sleep has now turned into a job. Did you do it correctly? And then you wake up and your little whatever it is tells you you didn't sleep well. So you go into the day with that knowledge and it's already ruined your day.
1: Yeah.
0: Like, oh, I'm not going to have a good day today. My sleep, my watch says my sleep is off. Brr, brr, brr, brr, brr.
1: Well, and then think about this. If you have your watch right near your bed, I'm sure it's lighting up throughout the night when you get messages, because Apple Watches will send you the text message.
0: Well, and it's less than about the rings now, too. The Nouveau rings or whatever the hell. F all of that, man.
1: Yeah.
0: Somebody said, I started waking up already annoyed because some app said my sleep score was bad, turned resting into another thing to fail at. Which is honestly impressive. Somebody says they tried doing just the 3 meals a day and did not help them lose weight at all. And they actually gained weight. And they learned do not eat when you're not hungry. You don't have to have 3 meals a day.
1: Yes, it's the same with thirst. I don't feel like you should be drinking a ton of water if you're not thirsty. You're just bloating yourself.
0: Yeah. I mean, that was hard to unlearn, honestly, because at dinner time, which, in our house, usually about 5 o'clock, I'm not hungry, but it's dinner time, so I have to eat. And, you get into that habit and you're just, you're not enjoying the food and you're really miserable afterwards because, now you're super full, but you ate because it's dinner.
1: So have you ever heard the saying, no one got fat off of carrots and vegetables by chance?
0: No, but I mean, makes sense.
1: Well,
0: are you about to tell me I can get fat off of carrots and
1: Jennifer
0: vegetables?
1: Jennifer said she changed her diet to only eat healthy food and she was eating too much of it and she gained unwanted weight.
0: Oh, wow. So I thought you could just eat carrots all day if you wanted to.
1: So maybe it wasn't feeling like she just felt like she's missing something. Because, have you ever felt that way where you're eating a ton of veggies and you're still hungry? That's probably what happened. That's why she's overeating.
0: I love vegetables, so I don't ever really have that issue. I could eat straight vegetables if they were prepared. A little bit of a pain in the ass to make in the way, I like them roasted. So that takes a long time. They got to be chopped. They got to be seasoned. And then you roast them. It does take some prep and then they go bad in the fridge fast.
1: Oh yeah, they do. You got to do frozen then.
0: Yeah. But sometimes when you're going to roast them, the frozen version comes out like
1: soggy.
0: Yeah.
1: That's why
0: they're not as good as the fresh when you're doing that, when you're roasting them. I mean, if you're steaming them or something like that, that's different. But the fresh to me is always a little bit better, even though they're just flash frozen and, there's no health issues. They're not worse for you, but just, I don't know, they come off a little bit soggier. Another guy says tracking everything from calories, macros, steps, workouts has led me to be overly obsessed with it all. And I can't really chill and just enjoy my life. I'm tracking everything.
1: Here's a good one. Tom said he was avoiding the sun because he's afraid of skin cancer.
0: Uh-huh.
1: So in avoiding going outside in the sun, it was affecting his mood.
0: Oh, yeah. Yeah. Mm-hmm. You got to get some outside in.
1: Yeah. Just like 20 minutes in the morning, 20 minutes, in the evening. That way you can somewhat avoid that possibility of getting skin cancer.
0: Here's one that kind of is a little bit similar to me. Waking up early, like at 4:45 to get more out of the day. They ended up losing that time because they just crash out after work, fall asleep, and just be wiped out on the weekends.
1: Oh, yeah.
0: And then also have nightmares about my alarm going off. It says, after 6 months, I was just running on fumes. Now I'm back to my normal sleep habit of midnight till 7:30, and I feel human again.
1: Midnight to 7:30? Oh, my gosh.
0: I mean, that's not bad. I mean, I go to bed at like around 9. Sometimes I don't go to sleep until 10, 10:30 if I watch a show. I'm really only watching shows in bed. Like, sit, I'll watch sports out in the living room on the couch or whatever. But, like, shows, I rarely watch them in the living room anymore.
1: Oh, that's so bad for you. Because that light, because it's going to, does your TV turn off on its own?
0: No, it doesn't. No, it doesn't.
1: So that light is on all night, and it's affecting your sleep pattern.
0: I don't know. Maybe it is. Maybe it isn't. I go to sleep just fine with the TV. I wasn't always like that. But now, the TV helps me unplug from my mental monologue that goes on.
1: Jess said eating okra ruined his life.
0: Really? Okra is so good, especially broiled.
1: I don't know why that would ruin your life, okra. That sounds delicious.
0: I do love some fried. Stewed okra is repulsive, but fried or roasted okra is amazing.
1: And isn't it really good for you? I mean, it's really healthy.
0: It's got to be. It's a vegetable, right? I don't know. Running. So picked up a running habit. Hey, I'm going to stay in shape. This is great. It's good cardio, et cetera. Ruptured a nerve in my foot, and I could barely walk for 6 months. Years later, still hurts every day.
1: And it's bad on your knees.
0: Yep. I jacked up my feet in the core because I was a dumbass. And instead of running with running shoes on during our PT, I ran with, like, court shoes. I had those old, what are those? Yeah, Chuck T's, Chuck Taylors.
1: Oh, no.
0: Yeah. I had a funky pair of Chuck Taylors that I wore all the time, and I ran with those, and now I can feel it in my heels.
1: You didn't do ruck marches with that, did you?
0: No, I mean, I wore regular boots.
1: Oh, God.
0: During the...
1: Good.
0: I mean, they're not any more supportive.
1: Oh.
0: And of course, we had to do a lot of runs with boots, too.
1: Oh, that's awful.
0: So, yeah, I still feel it in my ankles and my heels.
1: Well, I mean, with the boot should be pretty supportive of the ankle when you think about it.
0: Well, more so the heel. It sucks. So, yeah, a good list, man. I mean, I don't know what the takeaway is on this. Obviously, there are some things that you could do that, some of these improve your life. But I guess if you get carried away with them, they can still go bad.
1: Yeah, everything in moderation. That's the key.
0: Yeah. Right? So keep the list going. You will find it on our Facebook fan page, our Facebook fan page poll question of the day. We'll take a break. Back in a second.
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0: All right, you were saying something about the lottery is up there. I was a little confused because there's a billboard on my way to work, and the lottery update was $0. So I didn't know what was going on with that. Maybe it had just been won, but usually they start off with $2 million, right? At least, right?
1: Yeah.
0: Even just $2
1: million? I think they were probably changing it out because if it was Mega Millions, that is up to $500 million.
0: Oh, yes. Yeah. What I'm talking about.
1: Well, $489 million to be exact. So.
0: Sounds like I'm in. Is that one of the ones they raised the price on? Is it now like, I don't know, $4 or $5 to get in on that?
1: I don't know. It might be. I mean,
0: I know one of them raised the, I think it is Mega Millions is now, they, I don't know what it is, but they raised the price on it.
1: Yeah, it's worth getting in on. Why not?
0: Are you going to get a ticket or is that not worth you?
1: I don't know. I did it back when I was visiting California. I got a ticket.
0: And like a singular one?
1: Yeah. Well, no, I got some scratchers and got a ticket, but I knew my scratchers were going to give me back my money. So pretty much everything I put in, I
0: got. How'd you know that?
1: I just had a good feeling.
0: Oh, okay.
1: So the scratchers paid for what I, so basically I got my money back.
0: Got it. Okay.
1: Mm-hmm.
0: Yeah, I don't. I only do the scratchers if on road trips. When I top off, I'll get a scratcher for everybody in the car, hand them out. You know, just something to do or what have you. Keeps the people occupied.
1: And Mega Millions, it's $5 per play.
0: Okay. Oof.
1: Yeah, $5 now.
0: What was it, three? Three seemed a lot more reasonable. I could get two for...

0: 6. I'm in on that game.
1: Well, I mean, everything's gone up. Powerball at one point was $2. Now it's $3.
0: Yeah. Well, I say that, and then, you know, yesterday we went to dinner, and little did I know I was paying $7 for Mick Ultra Draft.
1: That's insane. I don't know why they think they can charge that much.
0: Yeah, I don't know. I just assumed we were on happy hour time, and I assumed maybe like $4 for a draft or what have you.
1: Like even
0: $7 for Mick Ultra.
1: Even when it's not a happy hour, it shouldn't be $7. That beer is not worth $7.
0: No, 100% not. They're just taking it because they can.
1: Well,
0: going there to drink anymore.
1: Was it Market Common? Because it seems, a lot of those Market Common places charge too much.
0: Yeah. So, and I didn't know it because it's not like I'm bombing them, but then I looked at the bill afterwards and I'm like, damn, why is this so high? I literally ate half of a personal size pizza and had a couple of beers, and our bill was $100.
1: And to think, if you had, instead of buying two beers from that provider, you could have bought yourself a 12-pack of beer.
0: Oh, yeah. Or how many lottery tickets? 5, 10, 15? I mean, I could have had a whole grip of lottery tickets.
1: Depending on where you go, it's $12.99 to $15.99 for a 12-pack of Mick Ultra.
0: Yeah. But you don't have the environment. So I'm willing to pay a little bit more per beer for the environment. And I realize these places have to keep the lights on.
1: Not that much
0: more. But not $7 for draft.
1: Yeah.
0: Kiss my ass.
1: Yeah, you got to go to the places with happy hour specials.
0: I won't be doing that anymore. So, anyway. All right, Beth, well, enjoy the Conway River Fest tomorrow. You never know. I might slide up there to see you, see what's going on, check out the fireworks, and some live rock and roll, Slaughter action. I've never seen them live, so.
1: Yeah, and Vixen. You've never seen Vixen live, have you?
0: And Vixen.
1: Yeah. And Donner and Blitzen.
0: Duh.
1: Yeah.
0: Yeah, Conway does a really good job with all their festivals and stuff, so.
1: Yeah, and they have a long list of different food trucks that are going to be on site.
0: Oh, of course. You got thousands and thousands of people to feed, so.
1: Oh, it's really
0: It's like
1: good.
0: A mint out there. They get a food truck just to do this festival every year.
1: Yeah. And I think they have an Italian food truck out there, too.
0: Man, so they're going to have like one of everything. One of everything out there for sure, so. All right, podcast gets loaded up right after the show. Go to Way104.com, the TNA show on demand. You can get us on Spotify, Apple, SoundCloud. Give us a like, give us a follow. We appreciate it. Definitely helps us out. We'll have that loaded up for you right after the show here in just a couple of minutes. Way104.com, the TNA Charity Links Golf Tournament sold out. We'll have a couple of extra foursomes available on the week of, but that is it.
1: We sold out early.
0: We did. 2 weeks, the whole thing sold out. What was that, 144 golfers?
1: Yeah, 144 golfers and a little extra.
0: It's amazing. And a couple extra. Yeah, you're right.
1: Yeah.
0: So big thanks to everybody who went ahead and signed up, and we'll have a couple of that we put off to the side that we'll make available leading up to the week. So big thanks to everybody who's playing with us on August 8th at Azalea Sands.
1: And keep in mind, you can still come to the party. What if you want to hold your own tee box party hole? You can enjoy it that way.
0: Yeah, you can do that for sure. All right, have a great weekend, everybody. We will see you bright and early Monday morning. See ya.
1: See ya.
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3: 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State Highway Patrol reporting one incident in Ora County on Highway 701, just north of Highway 319. Look for heavier traffic volume on Highway 501 beachbound from Singleton Ridge to Carolina Forest Boulevard. And this afternoon after 5 o'clock, look for some roadway closures in Conway for the Riverfest, including Elm Street from 2nd Avenue to Conway Marina, Laurel Street near the Fountain, and a section of Marina Drive. 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
4: Your Wave 104 cast, partly sunny today and humid, breezy by the afternoon with a thunderstorm in spots along the Grand Strand. We're hitting a high of 88 this evening, a low 77.
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Van Halen with Diamond Dave on leads. Intruder, Oh Pretty Woman, doing a remake of the old Roy Orbison tune. I saw a video of him performing the other night in Wilmington. Dave, you had your run, dude. You got to hang it up, man. You got to hang it up. It is your midday madness. I am rocking Rick Roberts. Still got you two on the way. We'll take a look at that hot forecast. Let's continue with Pearl Jam, Alive, Wave 104.1.

0: You too. Still haven't found what I'm looking for. Grand Strand's Classic Rock Wave 104.1. All right. Tomorrow is it. It's the big party, the 250th birthday. 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And then at 7 o'clock, we kick off. We're taking you back to the 80s with Slaughter and Vixen. 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
0: Wave 104 cast. Well, we're looking at plenty of sunshine today. Hot, high 86. 30% chance of an afternoon shower possible. Partly cloudy tonight, low 78. Saturday, we're looking at mostly sunny. High around 90. That's just along the beaches, which means upper 90 inland. And at Conway Riverfest, it's going to be another hot one. So you might want to stay hydrated because we're looking at heat index in the triple digits. I'm going to be out there from 2 o'clock until the show ends. So come out and say hello to me. I'll be on the small stage out on Elm Street. So Conway Riverfest is going to be boiling tomorrow. Still got George Thorogood and the Destroyers on the way. And we'll throw some credence right now. 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

Creedence Clearwater Revival's Bad Moon Rising, Grand Strand's Classic Rock Wave 104.1. This next song came out in 1981, and it was inspired by the swagger of Muddy Waters' Mannish Boy and Bo Diddley's I'm Bad. But it was inspired more by Mick Jagger and how he commanded massive audiences with instant high-energy intros. Well, that made George Thorogood think about it, and that's why he came up with this song, Bad to the Bone, Wave 104.1.

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Still got Phil Collins on the way. Hour number two of your Midday Madness. How about Nirvana right now? 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

0: Phil Collins, I Don't Care Anymore. A song that was specifically written to his ex-wife once they were getting divorced. The sad thing is, after divorcing her, he got back together with her and she took more of his millions. I guess he did care some more. Don't forget, Monday through Friday, catch Charlie Steele's 420 break, brought to you by Vape Republic of Loris, Longs, Little River, and Chadbourne, home of the THC-infused slushy. Charlie digs into the back of the record collection just in time for that break in the day, like 420, get it? 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
2: It was a shirt that we got from George Thorogood. It was a leftover shirt that no one picked up. And I said, it's from George Thorogood and the Destroyers. He's like, there's no Destroyers. It's always George Thorogood. He came to the theater when I worked there, and all we put on the billboard was George Thorogood.
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3: 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Like, I don't know about you, Abby. I can't deal with it. Like, these guys are arguing over George Thorogood's band name. Like, I've had enough. We're making a suicide pact, and we're getting the hell out of here.
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0: 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Another hot one today, sunshine high 86 along the beaches near 90 inland, but there is a 30% chance of a possible afternoon shower. Partly cloudy tonight, low 78. Saturday, mostly sunny. Hot, hot, hot, as Buster Poindexter would say. It's hot, hot, hot. A high of 90 along the beaches, mid-90s inland, which means that the heat index is going to make it feel like probably about 110. Yeah, that's hot. So hydrate, my friends, hydrate. And turn so you don't burn if you're laying out there on the beach. Aerosmith still on the way, and Bon Jovi. How about Bowie and Queen right now? 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

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Classic Rock Wave 104.1. Now, this next song came out in 1997. It was written by Steven Tyler, Richie Suppa, and Glenn Ballard during a chaotic recording retreat in Miami. And it was inspired by the sunny South Beach environment. The suggestive lyrics are not so subtle ode to the female anatomy and the pink in the middle. Aerosmith, Pink, Wave 104.1.

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I guess you're just what I need, just what I need. 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

0: Zeppelin, Trampled Underfoot, the Grand Strand's Classic Rockway 104.1. Me, I'm headed out the door. Thank goodness that Magoo's is right down the street from the radio station, so I'm going to be at Magoo's doing Cafe Rock. Come join me for lunch, home of the $5.99 lunch special. Make a request and you could win some prizes. In fact, somebody's going to walk away with a $20 gift certificate to Magoo's. See, right there, I've already paid for your lunch. If you win the $20 gift certificate, I've just paid for your lunch. So come out to Magoo's right now off Waccamaw Boulevard off Highway 501 in Myrtle Beach. All right? Cafe Rock coming up next.
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Traveling Wilburys. End of the line, and that was for Randy's Barbershop in Merle's Inlet. Welcome to Cafe Rock, brought to you by Magoo's Sports and Spirits. Gotta do the goo. Waccamaw Boulevard off Highway 501. And if you come today and you get yourself some lunch, you don't even got to get lunch. They'll give you a raffle ticket where you can win so many cool prizes for their 250th birthday that they're going to be doing Friday, July 3rd. Let's continue with more of Cafe Rock. This is for David, listening in Latta. Wanted some police, every breath you take on Cafe Rock, brought to you by Magoo Sports and Spirits.

0: Cheap Trick, Don't Be Cruel on Cafe Rock. That was for Jonathan, listening in Spartanburg, South Carolina on the app. There you go, Jonathan. Once again, Cafe Rock brought to you by Magoo Sports and Spirits, Waccamaw Boulevard, Highway 501 in Myrtle Beach. In fact, me and Gary K are here right now at Magoo's. And what did you have to eat?
1: I had the burgers. Delicious. Got to come out. $5.99. Can't beat it. Come on out. It's delicious.
0: I had the meatball appetizer. Man, off the chain, I'm telling you. They have it all here. Plus, don't forget, that 250th birthday party is happening next Friday, a week from today. Come by, get yourself some raffle tickets, because starting at 7 o'clock that Friday night at July 3rd, they're going to give away prizes every hour. So, once again, we're at Magoo's off of Highway 501, Waccamaw Boulevard in Myrtle Beach. Don't go anywhere. 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
0: Looking at your Wave 104 forecast for Cafe Rock. Yeah, we're looking at a hot day today. We're looking at high of 88 along the beaches, low 90s inland. But it'll feel like about 100. Otherwise, we're looking at partly sunny skies. Tonight, we're looking at a 20% chance of an evening shower with partly cloudy, low around 77. And then Saturday, man, that's going to be a scorcher on Saturday. We're talking 93 along the beaches, which means inland, we're talking upper 90s. Heat index is going to make it feel like between 110 and 115. Now let's jump back into more of Cafe Rock, brought to you by Magoo Sports and Spirits, where me and Gary K are right now. Waccamaw Boulevard, Highway 501. 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When will it rain on Cafe Rock?

Motley Crue, Kickstart My Heart for Xavier, listening down in Polly's Island on Cafe Rock, brought to you by Magoo Sports and Spirits. All right, so we got a raffle ticket here, and this raffle ticket is gonna tell me who wins the $20 gift certificate for here at Magoo Sports and Spirits. So we're looking for ticket number 326-5087. So I hope we'll see if we can go inside and find our winner. All right, right now, this goes out to Mel, celebrating a birthday today. She's here at Magoo's. She wanted some Sammy Hagar. Your love is driving me crazy. Well, when you're married to a guy like Ryan, that's exactly what it does to you, Mel. Drives you crazy.

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0: for Kevin, listening in Greensboro, North Carolina on the app. That was AC/DC from the soundtrack to the movie Maximum Overdrive that was filmed just up the road here in Wilmington back in the 80s. Who Made Who by AC/DC. Once again, Magoo's Sports and Spirits is the sponsor of Cafe Rock. We're here right now. We'll be here for about another 15 minutes. Come by, have some lunch with me. 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We got several people here already standing out in front of the table. Your chance to win some prizes is still good to go until 1 o'clock. Once again, I'm going to be here till 1. And don't forget, next Friday, a week from today, Magoo's is having their big 250th birthday bash. And if you come by Magoo's right now and get yourself some raffle tickets, they'll be going to give away prizes starting next Friday at 7 o'clock every hour till midnight. So come on by Magoo's Sports and Spirits. Stay with me. 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
1: 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From Aerosmith to Tom Petty to Van Halen to Metallica. We're all American all weekend. The 4th of July All-American 250 starts Friday, July 3rd at 3. 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

Three-man band out of Texas. Yeah, you know them and you love them. We call them ZZ Top and Gimme All Your Lovin'. 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Hour number four of You Midday Madness. I am Rockin' Rick Roberts. Billy Idol still on the way. How about some BTO, Bachman Turner Overdrive, TCB, taking care of business. 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

0: Billy Idol. Dancing with myself, because if I did anything else, my mother would say I would go blind. I should be blind already. I am Rick Roberts. Just want to go ahead and give you a little update. We got some upcoming concerts we want you to go to. In and out, best shows in and out of town. We got Mammoth coming up at the House of Blues Saturday, August 1st. Or how about Rob Zombie, Marilyn Manson, at Truly an Amphitheater in Charlotte, Monday, August 24th. Or James Taylor and his all-star band at the Live Oak Bank Pavilion in Wilmington, September 15th. 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
11: Wave 104 forecast this afternoon. We're looking at a sunshine high around 86. Slight chance of an afternoon shower possible, 30% chance. Partly cloudy, low 78 tonight. And hot, muggy, and blistering for your Saturday and Riverfest. Conway Riverfest, downtown historic Conway. Mostly sunny, high 90 along the beaches. But in Conway, we're going to see highs in the mid-90s with that heat index in triple digits. There you go. Stay hydrated if you're going to be out there. I'll be out there pretty much from 2 until about 9 o'clock that night or 9:30 when the fireworks start. Foreigner still on the way in Pearl Jam. How about the Steve Miller Band? Mr. Space Cowboy himself, the Joker.

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1: Jeremy Grant Strand's Classic Rock Wave 104.1, your home for the TNA Morning Show. This next song came out in 1978. Now, it tells the story of an insomniac musician burning the candle at both ends in New York City. But here's the thing. It was written by Lou Gramm and Mick Jones. And the song, the lyrics are autobiographical, heavily inspired by the lifestyle changes and exhaustion that Lou Gramm experienced after moving from his hometown in Rochester to the fast-paced, high-pressure music scene of New York City. What is the song I'm talking about? Foreigner. Blue Morning. Blue Day. 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

AC/DC, Dirty Deeds Done Dirt Cheap, Classic Rock Wave 104.1. Rawr! Yeah, isn't that how Bon Scott just did it? All right, final hour of your Midday Madness. I am Rockin' Rick Roberts. Still got the Hooters on the way. And we'll throw in some Skynyrd. Right now, Styx, Renegade, Wave 104.1. Ooh.

0: The Hooters, and we danced. Classic rock, Wave 104.1. I haven't heard that in a long time. Thank you, Charlie, for throwing that in there. Hey, Conway Riverfest is tomorrow, 10 a.m. to 10 p.m. Now, we told you to listen all week for the 10 a.m. morning show and Charlie Steele. Still got a chance to win with Charlie for those Vixen meet and greet tickets and VIP seats. 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
6: 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Currently along our beaches from Little River Inlet down to Merle's Inlet and 20 nautical miles out. The winds are out of the southwest at around 5 to 10 knots, and we've got seas at 2 to 3 feet. 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
0: Wave 104 casts. What's left of the afternoon? Sunshine, hot, high 86 along the beaches near 90 inland. We could see a slight afternoon shower possible. Partly cloudy tonight, low 78. Saturday, going to be a hot one, man. I'm telling you. If you're on the beach, it's not going to be nearly as bad. You'll see sunshine high around 90. But if you're inland, you're going to see those temperatures rise to about 95 with the heat index in the triple digits. It's going to be a scorcher. Make sure you stay hydrated. And if you're on the beach right now, make sure you turn so you don't burn. Still got Quiet Riot lined up. We'll throw some Elton John right now, Skinnerd. And they call me the Breeze. 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

Elton John, Saturday Nights. All right, for fighting, Grand Strand's Classic Rock Wave 104.1. This next song came out in 1973, and it was originally done by the glam rock band Slade. And the reason that the song was created is because Slade's bassist, Jim Lea, had the idea to write the crowd's energy directly into the music after watching Chuck Berry at a 1972 UK concert. But in 1983, 10 years later, a decade later, the Los Angeles metal band Quiet Riot went to record the single. Their producer pressured them into covering the Slade song. The band hated the idea and purposefully tried to botch the recording session so the producers would refuse to use the track, but that didn't work out. In fact, it was a huge hit for Quiet Riot. Come on, feel the noise. 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

0: The Who and Squeezebox. You know, the song might be about a musical instrument, but you can actually probably think, could be about something else, too. Well, it's now time of the day where I get to head on out the door, and Charlie Steele's on the way next. It is your dummy of the day. Goes to a Hungarian Budapest man. Police have arrested a 30-year-old Budapest man who allegedly stole human remains from the hospital where he worked and consumed them. Yeah, Jeffrey Dahmer situation. Officers from Hungary's National Bureau of Investigation searched the man's home and found a collection of body parts stored in a suitcase, including a prepared human face, facial skin, bones, a complete lower leg, a brain, a hand, a head, skulls, and a heart preserved in a jar. At least one of the additional items recovered during the search has not yet been confirmed as human or animal. Here's the part that's interesting. He was a hospital cook. So he's been accused of stealing human organs from work to spice up his cannibal cuisine at home. Huh. Wow. Can't get any more crazier than that. Yeah, that's a true dumbass right there. Charlie Steele, he's on the way next. See you Sunday morning.
1: 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From Aerosmith to Tom Petty to Van Halen to Metallica. We're all American all weekend. The 4th of July All-American 250 starts Friday, July 3rd at 3. She was an American girl. 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
2: 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Here at the Freedom Boat Club, located in North Myrtle Beach at the Harbor Gate Marina, we'll have a low tide at 12:53 this afternoon, and our next high tide will be at 7:04 p.m. The sun will set at 8:29 and rise in the morning at 6:06. Currently along our beaches from Little River Inlet down to Merle's Inlet and 20 nautical miles out. The winds are out of the southwest at around 5 to 10 knots, and we've got seas at 2 to 3 feet. This has been your Marine Report, brought to you by the Freedom Boat Club, where the boat is waiting.
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0: down in this funky town. Charlie Steele is on the air. He'll play some sticks. He'll play some stones. He might even answer the phone. Come on now, Charlie, play the good stuff.
1: 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The Grand Rance Classic Rock Wave 104.1. This is Charlie Steele. Rocking and rolling and working our way towards the weekend. What's going on with you today? Anything you want to share? Some good news? 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A punk rocker turning 71. Let's jump into it. Billy Squire now. 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

0: Mighty Van Halen, Jamie's Crying, the Grand Strands Classic Rock in your home for the TNA Morning Show with Tommy and Beth. Wave 104.1. This is Charlie Steele. We'll jump back into your Friday. Got Soundgarden, also Boston on the way, and a song coming up that was written in about 10 minutes, and it was born out of a bad gig. Hang tight for that. Conway River Fest coming up tomorrow. Starts 10 a.m. downtown Conway. Already some street closures over there, but we're celebrating America's 250th birthday, and we're going to celebrate all day with events like paddle races, kids zone, golf car parade, cornhole. Of course, fireworks that night at 9:30. And before fireworks, we got a live concert from Slaughter and Vixen. And we'll be out there starting at 10 o'clock tomorrow morning. So come out and join us. It's Conway River Fest going on tomorrow over in downtown Conway. Get all the details, wave104.com.
1: From the McGuire Law Firm Injury Attorneys Traffic Center, we have two new incidents this afternoon. First, 17 bypass northbound Merle's Inlet by Causey Road, 707 near Grand Oak Boulevard. Watch for volume on 501 near 544, heading towards Conway. From the McGuire Law Firm Injury Attorneys Traffic Center, I'm Gary Kay from Wave 104.1.
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12: Friday weather.
0: For tonight, we got a slight chance for some thunderstorms around. Low tide down to 79. Then for tomorrow, sunny, high up to 87 here along the coast. Got to be in the middle 90s further inland you go. And then for Sunday, we'll wrap the weekend. Sunny skies, about a 50-50 chance for storms by the end of the day on Sunday. And a high Sunday up to 90. 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

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According to the story, this song was written in about 10 minutes after the band had a bad reception at a concert. 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

0: 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My name is Charlie Steele. We'll jump back into it. Chili Peppers, The Car is on the way, and a song written about the city of Los Angeles on the way for is coming up next. And Brittany, you're telling me you got some good news today. What's up?
1: Okay, yeah, so we're having our 10-year family reunion,
0: yeah.
1: And my obnoxious uncle, who always talks about politics, is not able to make it. Yay!
0: Yay! That's good news, I guess.
1: So no weird, awkward conversations. They're bringing down the mood.
0: Yeah.
1: He's just like, you know, he walks into a room and everybody's like, ugh.
0: Well, enjoy the family reunion.
2: 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Highway 9 near Sun Colony Boulevard. Also, watch out for slight volume on 501 near the construction zone over by CCU. 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
6: 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Currently along our beaches from Little River Inlet down to Merle's Inlet and 20 nautical miles out. The winds are out of the southwest at around 5 to 10 knots, and we've got seas at 2 to 3 feet. This has been your Marine Report, brought to you by the Freedom Boat Club, where the boat is waiting.
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It's all brought to you by Vape Republic. 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

0: 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Tommy and Beth, Wave 104.1. This is Charlie Steele. Got Journey, also Twisted Sister on the way. And we've got today's 420 break song coming up as we celebrate the birthday of Mick Jones. It's brought to you by Vapor Public, locations in Loris, Longs, Little River, and Chadron. Mick Jones turning 71 today, of course, from The Clash, the only band that matters. And we'll go back to 1979, their third studio album, London Calling, and a track from that is next on Wave 104.1.
1: 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Highway 9 near Sun Colony Boulevard, the traffic light is out. Otherwise, traffic's free and clear and in and around town. Have a great afternoon. 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
0: 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Whether it's sunny and warm or cold and windy, settle up and enjoy the wind in your face and the vibration between your knees on a new Harley Davidson motorcycle.
15: Friday weather.
0: All right, for tonight, we do have a slight chance for a thunderstorm around. Otherwise, a few clouds. Low tonight down to the 79. Then for tomorrow, sunny, high up to 87 here along the coast, middle 90s further inland you go. Then for Sunday, wrapping up the weekend, sunny, got a 50% chance for some late day thunderstorms on Sunday and a high Sunday up to 90. We're back into the classic rock. It is time for today's 420 break. Today, celebrating Mick Jones's 71st birthday, of course, co-founder of The Clash, brought to you by Vape Republic with locations in Loris, Longs, Little River, and Chadron, home of the THC-infused slushie from their album London Calling. 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

0: The Grand Trans Classic Rock Wave 104.1. This is Charlie Steele. Robert, you're telling me you got some good news today. What's up, man?
1: Man, my pockets have better news than me. I'm finally off the child support.
0: There you go. Congratulations.
1: I mean, you know, I still love my kid. I'm still, you know, take care of them if they need me. But I am not obligated by the state to pay any more payments. I'm free.
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0: 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This is Charlie Steele. We are almost to it, kids, almost to the weekend. We'll kick it off with a free ride of five, throwing some AC/DC as always. Plus, during the free ride of five, a free ride funny from Jerry Seinfeld talking about something we're going to be hearing a lot about this weekend. So hang tight for that coming up here in just a little bit. Now, also going on this weekend, we've got Conway River Fest happening downtown Conway. 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

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You're out the door. Can't take it no more. Free Ride Funny on the way from Jerry Seinfeld. It's going to be a hot weekend, and Jerry talking about something we'll definitely be hearing a lot.

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0: Rolling Stones, the Grand Trance Classic Rock, in your home for the TNA Morning Show with Tommy and Beth, Wave 104.1. This is Charlie. See what it is, the free ride at 5. We'll jump back into it. Continue your ride home. Got some Doors, Alice in Chains, Van Halen on the way, plus the free ride funny coming up too. Now this time next weekend, we will be into our American 250 countdown. 4th of July weekend, we go all American to celebrate America's 250th birthday with the countdown of the top 250 classic rock songs of all time, all done by American bands. It kicks off next Friday at 3 o'clock. 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
1: 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Watch out for slight volume on Highway 17 down in Merle's Inlet. Also, 501 near Carolina Forest Boulevard. 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
16: Friday weather.
0: Definitely going to be a hot one this weekend. We start off with a chance for a thunderstorm around this evening, then another chance for thunderstorms overnight tonight. Not really a great chance, but a low down to 79. And for tomorrow, sunny, high up to 87 here along the coast. Middle 90s, upper 90s, further inland you go. And then wrap up the weekend on Sunday, sunny. Chance for some thunderstorms possible in the afternoon. High Sunday up to 90. Back into the free ride of 5 now. 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

0: 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This is Charlie Steele. It is the Free Ride of Five. Hot weekend this weekend, and you're going to be hearing a lot about this on the news. Today's Free Ride Funny comes to us from Jerry Seinfeld on people telling him he needs to hydrate.
1: So, what's annoying now besides everything? 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

0: 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And the TNA Morning Show's Charity Golf Links tournament coming up here August 8th, Azalea Sands. 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
1: 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I hope everybody has a great weekend. From the Axelrod & Associates Traffic Center, got Axelrod, it's Beck from Wave 104.1.
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0: Aerosmith and the Grand Strands Classic Rock in your home for the TNA Morning Show. 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This is Charlie Steele. We'll get back into it. Got Whitesnake on the way. Also throw on some Kiss and a song that might make you want to drive around and bang your head in an AMC Pacer. Hang time for that. Brenda, you sounds like you had a rough Friday. What happened to you today?
1: Oh, my gosh. So my kids were playing on the trampoline. They were like, Mommy, come with us. So yeah. I went on the trampoline, and we broke the trampoline.
0: Oh, no. Is everybody okay? Am I getting hurt?
1: Well, we had some, my daughter, she kind of twisted her ankle, but I think she's okay. Nothing broken.
0: Well, that's good.
1: But, man, that was scary.
0: Oh, I can imagine.
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0: All right, the Wave Hill forecast. You have a chance for a thunderstorm around this evening. Then on the overnight side, a few clouds around. Do have a slight chance we might see a thunderstorm tonight. Low tonight down to 79. Tomorrow, if you're heading out to Conway River Fest, which you should, come on over and join us. Shouldn't be too bad. Heat index, yeah, it's going to be up there a little bit, but it's no different than any other summer around here. Just make sure you stay hydrated. Sunny tomorrow, 87 here along the coast, middle 90s. Further inland you go, and then wrapping up the weekend on Sunday. Sunny, got a 50% chance for thunderstorms popping up Sunday afternoon with a high up to 90. We're back into the classic rock now. Queen, Bohemian Rhapsody, Wave 104.1.

0: I'm there with Black Betty, the Grand Strand's classic rock, and your home for the TNA Morning Show, Tommy and Beth, Wave 104.1. This is Charlie Steele, almost out of here. Gary Kay slides into the air chair after 7. He'll keep you rocking till midnight tonight. But before I leave, time for joke of the day.
1: Waka waka, who wants to hear a funny-ass joke?
0: A guy is out and gets absolutely smashed at a bar. Then he remembers his wife warned him not to come home drunk again, but it's too late. He's totally wasted. He gets up to leave, crashes to the ground. He literally crawls his way outside and somehow manages to get an Uber and climbs inside, mumbling his home address to the driver. When he arrives home, he's super careful not to make any noise so his wife doesn't wake up. He enters without turning on a light, crawls his way upstairs, breathing quietly as he can. Somehow climbs into bed, making sure his wife is still asleep. The next morning, his wife is furious. You got drunk again last night, didn't you? The man goes, How the hell could you possibly know that? You were sound asleep. She replies, they called from the bar. You forgot your wheelchair again. There you go. That's the joke of the day. It'll be back on Monday. Have a safe weekend. 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

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Scary K. On a Friday night, we finally made it to the weekend. Here's some Steve Miller Band, Jet Airliner.

0: Scorpions, Rocky Like a Hurricane on the Grand Strands, Classic Rock, and you hope for the TNA Morning Show with Tommy and Beth, Wave 104.1, Scary K, rocking out on a Friday night. Looking forward to the weekend. Should be nice. We'll get your Wave 104 forecast in a little bit. That was a request off the Thumbs Up Guy Injury Lawyers text line for Steve over in Carolina Forest. He wanted to rock out with some Scorpions tonight. You know, you can request a song, say hi. All you have to do is text us at any time you'd like. 843-626-WAVE, 843-626-9283. 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And when you do, don't forget to tell us who you are and where you're listening. 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
1: Hello, I'm Carol Miller with today's Get the Let Out. 45 years ago, on June 26, 1981, Jimmy Page revisited a recording from his 26th birthday. It was We're Gonna Groove, the opening song from Led Zeppelin's show at Royal Albert Hall in London. Jimmy was working on the first posthumous Led Zeppelin album, and he planned to include the live take with some minor alterations. So he tweaked it at the Sol Studio in Cookham, Berkshire, England. Before the final mix, Jimmy added a lot of new electric guitar overdubs to replace the one guitar part he had played live 11 years earlier.

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16: All right, let's take a look at that Wave 104 forecast. For tonight, slight chance for pop-up shower. Partly cloudy skies, low around 78. Tomorrow, mostly sunny, high near 90. Watch out for those triple-digit heat indexes. Tomorrow night, partly cloudy, low around 79. Let's get back into it. We got some Ted Nugent, Tom Petty and the Heartbreakers, Judas Priest, Stones. 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

0: Landu brainstorms boat names for the boat he hopes to own.
1: How about Fishful Thinking? Nah, too cute. C'est la vie?
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0: Boatu has a boat covered by Geico, with added 24/7 access to the largest towing fleet on the water. He has the confidence to spend more time on an actual boat.
1: Fantastic voyage? Now we're getting somewhere.
0: Plus, Geico can help Boatu cover what's on board, too.
1: Oh, I know. Boy, oh boy, or barely awake, paddle to the metal. Oh, man, I should do this for a living.
0: It feels good to be Boatu. It feels good to Geico.
3: A matinee at the Coliseum in Washington, D.C., and then an evening show at the Baltimore Civic Center in Maryland. Pretty good day to be in the D.C. area. It was a great day to be at Magoo's today because Rick Roberts took Cafe Rock live on location. Yes, we were out there all lunchtime taking your requests live. Saw a lot of great people out there. Ryan, Steve, Brian, Robbie, they were all hanging out with us today. And one of them walked away with a $20 gift certificate to Magoo's. 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
4: 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From Aerosmith to Tom Petty to Van Halen to Metallica. We're all American all weekend. The 4th of July All-American 250 starts Friday, July 3rd at 3. She was an American girl. 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